0: With some smoky conditions. Tomorrow turns mostly cloudy, highs in the low 80s, then clouds go variable tomorrow night with lows in the low 60s. Friday stays partly cloudy, highs in the upper 70s, east winds around 10 miles per hour. Saturday brings mostly cloudy skies, highs near 80, and quite humid air with a dew point near 68. Sunday, rain is possible with highs in the upper 70s.
1: All right, here's one of those personal questions. Have you been noticing lately that so many people around you are acting like jerks? Did you know that you might be the jerk? This is the conclusion of a new study by UC Riverside philosophy professor Eric Schwitzgebel. He says most jerks don't realize they are. Instead, they'll think their behavior is a result of all the other jerks in the world. So Professor Schwitzgebel says the most reliable way to tell if you're the jerk is to look around and ask yourself, quote, are you surrounded by fools, by nobodies, by enemies, by jerks? If the answer is yes, well, you get the picture. It's not the other people who are obnoxious, it's probably you. And here's how Professor Schwitzgebel describes jerky people. Quote, jerks fail to appreciate the perspectives of others around them, treating them as tools to be manipulated or idiots to be dealt with rather than as ethical, knowledgeable, and worthy humans and peers. And if you're looking to identify a jerk in your midst, here's a behavioral hallmark. Jerks unleash their jerkdom on those below them, not above them. So, they're going to be rude to the restaurant's waitstaff, but always nice to the restaurant owner. Jerks also think anybody who disagrees with them is an idiot. So what is the opposite of a jerk? Professor Schwitzgebel says it's the sweetheart. The sweetheart sees others around them, even strangers, as individuals with valuable perspectives whose opinions, interests, and goals are worthy of respect. So it's time for us all to take the jerk test.
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3: Hey, this is Reed Magnum from Magnum Media. Chelsea and I got to take in the Wisconsin State Fair this past Saturday, and we want to say thank you. Thank you to everyone who stopped by to say hello, share a story, or spend a few minutes with us at the Wisconsin State Fair. Thank you to the workers and volunteers who make the State Fair and our county fairs all summer long such a special Wisconsin tradition. And most importantly, thank you to Wisconsin's farmers. Agriculture and food processing generates more than $116 billion in economic activity for our state and supports nearly 354,000 jobs, about one out of every 10 jobs in Wisconsin. But behind those numbers are real people, families working Wisconsin's nearly 58,000 farms, including the farmers who spend their summers bringing their animals to county fairs and the state fair. They put in countless hours getting those animals ready and then take the time to talk with us, answer our questions, and help all of us better understand where our food comes from. We had the chance to visit with one of those farmers, Brenda Murphy, whose family brought their cows to the Wisconsin State Fair.
4: All sorts of educational levels, and everybody here, if you stop and ask, like you did, you stopped and asked, we will answer the questions. And look at all you get to learn when you're here. It's not just about the cows and the calves that are here, but the products that you get to taste and the amount of dairy that is used across this fairgrounds is fantastic.
3: Brenda, thank you. And to every farmer, exhibitor, 4-H and FFA family, volunteer worker, and every listener we got to meet, thank you for making fair season in Wisconsin so special. And there's still time to experience the Wisconsin State Fair for yourself, continuing in West Allis through this Sunday. From all of us here at Magnum Media, we want to say thank you to Wisconsin's farmers.
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9: Tonight, partly cloudy skies, lows in the mid-60s with some smoky conditions. Tomorrow turns mostly cloudy, highs in the low 80s. Then clouds go variable tomorrow night with lows in the low 60s. Friday stays partly cloudy, highs in the upper 70s, east winds around 10 miles per hour. Saturday brings mostly cloudy skies, highs near 80, and quite humid air with a dew point near 68. Sunday, rain is possible with highs in the upper 70s.
10: So you know that doing a good deed makes you feel all warm and fuzzy inside. But generosity, we now know, also comes with some health perks, like a healthier heart. According to Harvard Business School,

0: Spending money on others can improve cardiovascular function, and you don't need to drop major cash to get the benefits. Even $5 does the trick. It lowers your heart rate, blood pressure, and cholesterol. Being generous also leads to a longer life. According to the American Journal of Public Health, when people experienced a stressful event in their life, like losing a job or the death of a loved one, those who performed good deeds within the same year were more likely to live longer. It's because compassionate behaviors buffer the stress of life's rough patches and help people bounce back faster. There you go.
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1: Flood watches remain in effect from Indiana to Virginia, with more than 700,000 still without power after a wave of deadly storms pummeled parts of the Midwest Tuesday. More severe storms are expected across parts of Illinois, Indiana, and Kentucky through this evening. At least three people were killed as a result of Tuesday's storms. We get more from Monica Nelson.
2: Two of the deaths were in Indiana, a four-year-old boy killed when a tree fell on his home in Jennings County, and another person killed in a house explosion believed to be storm-related. Another person died in Ohio. Also in Ohio, 16 people struck by lightning at a prison and taken to local hospitals. Meanwhile, the National Weather Service confirmed three tornadoes touched down near Chicago yesterday. I'm Monica Nelson.
1: Police just outside of Minneapolis say the three people, including a young child found dead at an in-home daycare this morning, were members of the same family. The police chief in Hopkins says police went to the home just outside of Minneapolis on reports of a stabbing and found an adult male dead from a self-inflicted gunshot wound, then found a woman and a seven-year-old girl dead from stab wounds. They confirmed the deceased were mother, father, and daughter. Meantime, another woman, a 78-year-old, who is a close family relative, police say was found dead in her nearby home. Caroline Leavitt is set to leave her role as White House press secretary at the end of the month. President Trump making that announcement on social media today, saying Leavitt is one of his most trusted aides and is stepping down so she can spend more time with her family. The president adds Leavitt will now be one of his top outside advisors and an influential voice within the Republican Party. A former top official with the Southern Poverty Law Center has been arrested. Attorney General Todd Blanche says a former chief financial officer for the group, Heidi Byrick, helped open bank accounts that funneled money back to extremist organizations. Byrick was arrested in California and charged with wire fraud and money laundering. The DOJ indicted the entire group in April, accusing it of funding the extremist groups they had promised to dismantle. I'm Scott Carr.
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1: Tonight, partly cloudy skies, lows in the mid-60s with some smoky conditions. Tomorrow turns mostly cloudy, highs in the low 80s, then clouds go variable tomorrow night with lows in the low 60s. Friday stays partly cloudy, highs in the upper 70s, east winds around 10 miles per hour. Saturday brings mostly cloudy skies, highs near 80, and quite humid air with a dew point near 68. Sunday, rain is possible with highs in the upper 70s.
2: Alrighty, here we go with your intelligence to go. Two quick pieces you can share with your friends. First, if you want your next photo to be flattering, make sure the photographer stands at least 7 feet away. California Institute of Technology scientists explained that super close photos are distorted by a subtle curvature in most lenses, which skews your appearance and makes others perceive you as less good looking than you really are. And then, here's an easy, quick way to feel happier. Just yawn. Even a forced yawn causes us to take a deep breath, and expanding our lungs triggers our brain to release happiness hormones. Yawns can also make us more alert and attentive by drawing cooler air into the body. That, in turn, cools the brain and makes it function better. Just yawn.
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8: Tonight, partly cloudy skies, lows in the mid-60s with some smoky conditions. Tomorrow turns mostly cloudy, highs in the low 80s. Then clouds go variable tomorrow night with lows in the low 60s. Friday stays partly cloudy, highs in the upper 70s, east winds around 10 miles per hour. Saturday brings mostly cloudy skies, highs near 80, and quite humid air with a dew point near 68. Sunday, rain is possible with highs in the upper 70s.
9: So, Gabe, in the interest of full disclosure, I've started eating more oatmeal.
10: Oh, it's good for you.
9: I'm a big fan. I load it up with a lot of other stuff like honey and raisins. However, now I've got some support. Researchers at the University of Bonn, they, in a study, had people eat a big bowl of oatmeal a day. Mm-hmm. And in just 2 days, their bad cholesterol dropped 10%. Is this even possible?
10: Yeah.
9: It turns out it's not just the oats. It's your gut bacteria breaking them down into a compound that resets cholesterol, the good old gut bacteria. And the effect lasted 6 weeks even after they stopped.
10: So we know that if you have a healthy gut, like if you're getting enough fiber, the right kinds of fiber, that it helps with your absorption of all your other nutrients and can actually improve your cholesterol ratios if you are getting enough fiber. Oats are a great way of getting good amounts of fiber. And in fact, we know that steel-cut oats, where the actual kernel of the oat is really good, and the overnight oats have what's called resistant starch, which is the starch and fiber that doesn't get metabolized into sugar in your system. That is really good for you. Also, it all adds up to better overall health via the gut. That's the key. By all means, do this. Just make sure when you hear us say oatmeal and you hear us say overnight oats and all that stuff, that you're not getting the super sugary instant oatmeal that counterbalances, that goes the opposite direction of everything we just talked about.
9: Amen.

Alan Jackson, Kenny Chesney, Brooks and Dunn, they all play here. 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

devil went down to Georgia. He was looking for a soul to steal. He was in a bind because he was way behind and he was willing to make a deal. When he came across this young man sawing on a fiddle and playing it hot, and the devil jumped up on a hickory stump and said, "Boy, let me tell you what. I guess you didn't know it, but I'm a fiddle player too. And if you'd care to take a dare, I'll make a bet with you. Now you play pretty good fiddle, boy, but give the devil his due. 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
1: Hey, this is Reed Magnum from Magnum Media. Chelsea and I got to take in the Wisconsin State Fair this past Saturday, and we want to say thank you. Thank you to everyone who stopped by to say hello, share a story, or spend a few minutes with us at the Wisconsin State Fair. Thank you to the workers and volunteers who make the State Fair and our county fairs all summer long such a special Wisconsin tradition. And most importantly, thank you to Wisconsin's farmers. Agriculture and food processing generates more than $116 billion in economic activity for our state and supports nearly 354,000 jobs, about one out of every 10 jobs in Wisconsin. But behind those numbers are real people, families working Wisconsin's nearly 58,000 farms, including the farmers who spend their summers bringing their animals to county fairs and the state fair. They put in countless hours getting those animals ready and then take the time to talk with us, answer our questions, and help all of us better understand where our food comes from. We had the chance to visit with one of those farmers, Brenda Murphy, whose family brought their cows to the Wisconsin State Fair.
2: All sorts of educational levels, and everybody here, if you stop and ask, like you did, you stopped and asked, we will answer the questions. And look at all you get to learn when you're here. It's not just about the cows and the calves that are here, but the products that you get to taste and the amount of dairy that is used across this fairgrounds is fantastic.
1: Brenda, thank you, and to every farmer, exhibitor, 4-H and FFA family, volunteer worker, and every listener we got to meet, thank you for making fair season in Wisconsin so special. And there's still time to experience the Wisconsin State Fair for yourself, continuing in West Allis through this Sunday. From all of us here at Magnum Media, we want to say thank you to Wisconsin's farmers.
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6: Tonight, partly cloudy skies, lows in the mid-60s with some smoky conditions. Tomorrow turns mostly cloudy, highs in the low 80s, then clouds go variable tomorrow night with lows in the low 60s. Friday stays partly cloudy, highs in the upper 70s, east winds around 10 miles per hour. Saturday brings mostly cloudy skies, highs near 80, and quite humid air with a dew point near 68. Sunday, rain is possible with highs in the upper 70s.
7: My name is John Tesh, and hey, next time you're forced to make a choice but find yourself waffling back and forth between options, can't make a choice, just stay perfectly still. We now know that being still will help you make a decision faster. So there's a study in the journal Psychological Science that found that when volunteers were trying to make a decision, they tended to sway from side to side. And the more swaying they did, the more wishy-washy and ambivalent they became. But when they were forced to make a choice, they stopped swaying. And the moment they stopped, they were able to choose. It's because when we feel physically grounded, we feel more mentally certain. Amazing, huh? Next time you're forced to make a choice,

0: stay perfectly still.
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0: And coming up, don't worry about having some extra weight in your backside and thighs. I'll explain in a moment why the Journal of Obesity says it could mean you're significantly less likely to develop chronic health issues. I'll explain next.

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7: Tonight stays mild and pleasant. A low near 65 with some drifting smoke overhead. Tomorrow, clouds build through the day with highs in the low 80s and lingering smoke. Tomorrow night turns partly cloudy, low in the low 60s. Friday brings another round of partly cloudy skies, highs in the upper 70s, east winds around 10. By Saturday, look for mostly cloudy skies, a high in the low 80s, and lows settling into the mid 60s.
8: I think you'll find this piece fascinating. How often do you feel stumped trying to find an

0: appropriate response to this question. Does my rear end look fat? From now on, you should say this. No, it doesn't look fat. It looks awesomely healthy, because a new study in the Journal of Obesity found that people who carry extra weight around their hips, thighs, and backside, they're significantly less likely to develop chronic health issues, including heart disease and diabetes and cancer, compared to people who carry extra weight around their belly. In fact, there's growing evidence that having lower body fat protects us in a way that helps us stay healthier longer. It's also a sign of great brain health. The reason? According to the Mayo Clinic, lower body fat traps harmful fatty particles and prevents cardiovascular disease. It also increases certain hormone levels that have anti-inflammatory, anti-diabetic, and vascular protecting properties. All of those things promote brain health. Meanwhile, belly fat is what's called metabolically active, meaning it's constantly releasing substances called cytokines, which have been linked to everything from boosting inflammation to growing tumors. In other words, this study shows the location of our body fat matters more than how much extra weight we're carrying. Now, there's no proven way to target weight loss from specific areas of your body, which is why most health experts recommend getting to a healthy weight overall. But for those worrying about their curvy behind and whether it makes them fat, relax. This study shows your body shape is a sign of a healthy brain and a resistance to chronic disease.
1: Intelligence for your life.
0: Coming up, if you're thinking of selling your home, I have secrets to share from real estate experts, including why you should cut your yard right before an open house.

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1: Two U.S. soldiers are dead after a military helicopter from Fort Hood, Texas, crashed north of Austin. The Army says the aircraft was an AH-64 Apache attack helicopter. It went down in what officials described as a fiery crash in the town of Salado. Acting Commanding General Ethan Divin says their thoughts are with the crew and their families as they wait on more information. The midterm elections this November are starting to take shape after six states held primaries on Tuesday. In Wisconsin, Milwaukee County Executive David Crowley upset Democratic Socialist candidate Francesca Hong in a Democratic primary. In another upset, Minnesota State House Speaker Lisa DeMuth defeated MyPillow CEO Mike Lindell, who had the endorsement of President Trump, to win the Republican nomination for governor. DeMuth will now face Senator Amy Klobuchar in November. 11 New Yorkers have been arrested and charged by the Department of Justice over what they describe as a multi-state, multi-million-dollar green card marriage scam. Liz Warner's in New York.
2: While the practice itself isn't exactly new, the scale here is significant.
3: This is one of the largest marriage fraud prosecutions in United States history.
2: Attorney General Todd Blanche said since 2016, 11 suspects from New York City, Ossining, and Peekskill arranged more than 1,000 sham unions. Primarily Chinese nationals were paired up with U.S. citizens who were paid $100,000 to become bogus spouses. They got green cards soon after the couples tied the knot. Wedding venues and sham banquets were arranged, complete with photographers and social media posts to make everything appear legitimate. In New York, I'm Liz Warner.
1: Caroline Leavitt is set to leave her role as White House press secretary at the end of the month. President Trump made the announcement on social media, saying Leavitt is one of his most trusted aides and is stepping down so she can spend more time with family. Leavitt has served as White House press secretary since Trump started his second term. I'm Scott Carr.
4: It's tractor pulling time since 1966, this weekend in Norwalk. 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
11: Tonight stays mild and pleasant. A low near 65 with some drifting smoke overhead. Tomorrow, clouds build through the day with highs in the low 80s and lingering smoke. Tomorrow night turns partly cloudy, low in the low 60s. Friday brings another round of partly cloudy skies, highs in the upper 70s, east winds around 10. By Saturday, look for mostly cloudy skies, a high in the low 80s, and lows settling into the mid 60s.
12: 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The scent of freshly cut grass reduces anxiety and energizes you at the same time. Studies show the smell reminds us of childhood and playing outdoors. And don't exaggerate your listing. If you have a backyard pond, don't say it's waterfront property. Yes, people have done this. The listing may get people to come see your house, but they're going to walk away disappointed, angry. It's like posting a picture on a dating site in which you were 10 years younger. You meet face to face, your date feels duped, lied to. And when it comes to real estate, potential buyers will feel duped as well.
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3: 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Chelsea and I got to take in the Wisconsin State Fair this past Saturday, and we want to say thank you. Thank you to everyone who stopped by to say hello, share a story, or spend a few minutes with us at the Wisconsin State Fair. Thank you to the workers and volunteers who make the State Fair and our county fairs all summer long such a special Wisconsin tradition. And most importantly, thank you to Wisconsin's farmers. Agriculture and food processing generates more than $116 billion in economic activity for our state and supports nearly 354,000 jobs, about one out of every 10 jobs in Wisconsin. But behind those numbers are real people, families working Wisconsin's nearly 58,000 farms, including the farmers who spend their summers bringing their animals to county fairs and the state fair. They put in countless hours getting those animals ready and then take the time to talk with us, answer our questions, and help all of us better understand where our food comes from. We had the chance to visit with one of those farmers, Brenda Murphy, whose family brought their cows to the Wisconsin State Fair.
4: All sorts of educational levels, and everybody here, if you stop and ask, like you did, you stopped and asked, we will answer the questions. And look at all you get to learn when you're here. It's not just about the cows and the calves that are here, but the products that you get to taste and the amount of dairy that is used across this fairgrounds is fantastic.
3: Brenda, thank you. And to every farmer, exhibitor, 4-H and FFA family, volunteer worker, and every listener we got to meet, thank you for making fair season in Wisconsin so special. And there's still time to experience the Wisconsin State Fair for yourself, continuing in West Allis through this Sunday. From all of us here at Magnum Media, we want to say thank you to Wisconsin's farmers.
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2: Tonight stays mild and pleasant. A low near 65 with some drifting smoke overhead. Tomorrow, clouds build through the day with highs in the low 80s and lingering smoke. Tomorrow night turns partly cloudy, low in the low 60s. Friday brings another round of partly cloudy skies, highs in the upper 70s, east winds around 10. By Saturday, look for mostly cloudy skies, a high in the low 80s, and lows settling into the mid 60s.
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0: Dog Country is W267CO Sparta and WBOG Toma.
1: Flood watches are in effect from Indiana to Virginia, with more than 700,000 people still without power after deadly storms pummeled parts of the Midwest on Tuesday. And more severe storms are expected across parts of Illinois, Indiana, and Kentucky tonight. NOAA's Storm Prediction Center issued a level 2 out of 5 risk of severe thunderstorms for those areas. Two U.S. soldiers are dead after a military helicopter from Fort Hood, Texas, crashed north of Austin. The Army says the aircraft was an AH-64 Apache attack helicopter. It went down in what officials described as a fiery crash in the town of Salado. Acting Commanding General Ethan Diven says their thoughts are with the crew and their families as they wait on more information. Officials in New York State are reacting to plans announced by ICE to start using electric shock gloves during immigration enforcement. Lizzie Radabali's in New York.
2: New York Attorney General Letitia James said her office was reviewing the proposal, which she said may be in violation of the state constitution.
3: Of course, we are outraged. And in the event that a New Yorker is injured as a result of these gloves, obviously there will be action from the state of New York.
2: Governor Kathy Hochul also believes recent state laws regulating ICE conduct and cooperation with local police will be crucial in protecting immigrant New Yorkers. Local police departments have less than 2 weeks to end any partnerships with ICE. Otherwise, they could face legal action. In New York, I'm Lizzie Radabali.
1: The Justice Department has announced arrests in what's being called an elaborate sham marriage scheme involving Chinese citizens. Attorney General Todd Blanche says nearly a dozen suspects arranged more than 1,000 sham marriages since 2016. Blanche says the scheme involves pairing Chinese nationals with U.S. citizens who were paid $100,000 to become fake spouses. Blanche says the suspects arranged wedding venues, photographers, and social media posts to make the marriages seem legit. I'm Scott Carr.
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4: Tonight stays mild and pleasant. A low near 65 with some drifting smoke overhead. Tomorrow, clouds build through the day with highs in the low 80s and lingering smoke. Tomorrow night turns partly cloudy, low in the low 60s. Friday brings another round of partly cloudy skies, highs in the upper 70s, east winds around 10. By Saturday, look for mostly cloudy skies, a high in the low 80s, and lows settling into the mid 60s.
5: From our health and wellness files, you know, about 1 in 20 people take biotin and collagen supplements to improve the health of their hair, skin, and nails. I've actually, at the gym, I've seen smoothies with collagen in it. Harbor dermatologist Dr. Rebecca Hartman says, at best, those supplements are a waste of money, and at worst, they could put your health at risk. So follow me here. First, she says, dietary supplements are not regulated for safety or efficacy. And independent tests show the levels of active ingredients are often wildly different from what the label says. So you really don't know what you're getting. And that's not all. The doses for biotin supplements marketed for hair and nail growth are often 650 times higher than the daily recommended maximum. And excess biotin can disrupt medical test results. So, for example, excess biotin affects a blood protein test given when you suspect somebody had a heart attack. So ER doctors might mistakenly decide you didn't have a heart attack when you really did. Or you could be misdiagnosed with an overactive thyroid. Scary. Another supplement, Dr. Hartman says, is useless and potentially dangerous is collagen as a supplement. Studies show collagen supplements don't survive the digestion process. Plus, they're frequently contaminated with toxic heavy metals. The Clean Label Project, they tested dozens of collagen supplements. 64% tested positive for arsenic. And about one-third contained lead and mercury. Yikes. Bottom line, Dr. Hartman says, hey, the best way to help your hair, skin, and nails is to eat plenty of protein, healthy fats, and vegetables, and try to avoid damaging UV rays. Good advice.

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8: Tonight stays mild and pleasant. A low near 65 with some drifting smoke overhead. Tomorrow, clouds build through the day with highs in the low 80s and lingering smoke. Tomorrow night turns partly cloudy, low in the low 60s. Friday brings another round of partly cloudy skies, highs in the upper 70s, east winds around 10. By Saturday, look for mostly cloudy skies, a high in the low 80s, and lows settling into the mid 60s.
9: John Tesh with Gib Gerard, and I just got back from the wonderful MD Anderson Cancer Center with my guy, Dr. Christopher Logothetis.
10: Got your oil changed?
9: Yeah, I did. Got my 100,000-mile checkup. Everything is cool. But they're talking more, even these surgeons and oncologists, they're talking more about how important gut health is. This is a big change from what I've seen over the last 11 years. And even researchers at Stanford did a 10-week study, and they found that people who added fermented foods like yogurt and kefir, like Connie has, mm-hmm. and sauerkraut and kimchi, they grew more diverse gut bacteria, and they dropped 19 markers of inflammation.
10: Yeah, those fermented foods, we know how good they are for us. Not only do they help us get more of the actual nutrients from the calories that we're eating, helps us be less hungry, but it also, the way that we absorb when that bacteria is properly balanced, the way that we absorb our nutrients is actually better overall. We're gonna crave sugar less. We are going to absorb less of the bad LDL and more of the good HDL. We're gonna have those better ratios. All of that's better because the gut bacteria is actually breaking the food that we eat down into the component parts that our body uses. If we feed that properly, then we're going to be healthier overall, even when we do have our little cheat meal where we have a giant thing of French mm-hmm. toast or whatever, because that bacteria is able to process it in a healthier way.
9: Here are those foods again, the fermented foods like yogurt, kefir, sauerkraut. Be careful with kimchi. It's strong. It can wipe out your whole...
10: Yeah, nobody's going to want to come over to your house after you have the kimchi.

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She said, we'll rip out all the carpet.

0: Bog Country is W267CO Sparta and WBOG Toma.
1: Caroline Leavitt is set to leave her role as White House Press Secretary at the end of the month. Chris Caraggio has details.
2: President Trump made the announcement on Truth Social. He said Leavitt is one of the most trusted aides and is stepping down so she can spend more time with her family. The president added Leavitt will now be one of his top outside advisors and an influential voice within the Republican Party. Leavitt has served as White House Press Secretary since Trump began his second term. I'm Chris Caraggio.
1: There's widespread flash flooding in Indiana as dangerous storms continue to slam the Midwest tonight. Three people were killed and thousands left without power due to Tuesday's storms. Two of the deaths were in Indiana. A four-year-old boy died when a tree fell on his home in Jennings County. Another person killed in a house explosion believed to be storm-related. Another person died in Ohio. Also in Ohio, in Grafton, 16 people were struck by lightning at a prison and taken to local hospitals. Indiana, Illinois, and Ohio reportedly have the most power outages. 11 New Yorkers are under arrest and charged by the DOJ in a multi-state, multi-million dollar green card marriage scam. That story from Liz Warner.
3: While the practice itself isn't exactly new, the scale here is significant.
4: This is one of the largest marriage fraud prosecutions in United States history.
3: Attorney General Todd Blanche said since 2016, 11 suspects from New York City, Ossining, and Peekskill arranged more than 1,000 sham unions. Primarily Chinese nationals were paired up with U.S. citizens who were paid $100,000 to become bogus spouses. They got green cards soon after the couples tied the knot. Wedding venues and sham banquets were arranged, complete with photographers and social media posts to make everything appear legitimate. In New York, I'm Liz Warner.
1: The dating app Bumble is getting rid of its signature rule. Effective immediately, men no longer have to wait for women to message first. Bumble founder and CEO Whitney Wolf Herd said that while women making the first move was a radical idea, being women first was never about prescribing just one way to connect. I'm Tammy Trujillo.
5: Tonight stays mild and pleasant. A low near 65 with some drifting smoke overhead. Tomorrow, clouds build through the day with highs in the low 80s and lingering smoke. Tomorrow night turns partly cloudy, low in the low 60s. Friday brings another round of partly cloudy skies, highs in the upper 70s, east winds around 10. By Saturday, look for mostly cloudy skies, a high in the low 80s, and lows settling into the mid 60s.
6: 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John Tesh with you. 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You can sign up on my website. It's tesh.com. Here is a piece that is for me. And you can take it, of course, but it really is for me. It's important to make time for fun. I think I've stopped making time for fun. So experts say you and I need to think twice about canceling our dinner plans to work late. Because research in the Journal of Personality found that people who put a greater value on work and responsibility were less happy the next day, significantly less happy compared to people who made time for fun. So those who put work aside for a little while to do something they enjoyed also slept better, and they had a significant drop in anxiety too. Maybe this is why I'm not sleeping. The study authors say the findings confirm the importance of living a balanced life. It's simple, but aren't all great pieces of advice. It's important that you and I make more time for some fun. And now you have permission.
7: Intelligence for Your Life.
6: And coming up, do you suffer from overthinking? I know I do. Rumination, racing mind. Yes, guilty, guilty, guilty. There's an easy solution for people like you and me. It's all about playing the right game.

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2: Alex Bregman had himself a night.
3: Bregman swings, and it's a high fly ball deep left center field. Number three, it's gone. What a night for Alex Bregman. Three home runs, this one a two-run job, and the Cubs now up 12-5 here in the eighth.
2: Cubs Radio Network on the call. Alex Bregman also drove in seven runs. The Cubs crushed the Nationals 12-6. The Guardians stopped a three-game losing skid, defeating the Tigers 6-4. The Blue Jays scored five runs in the eighth inning to beat the Red Sox 6-4. Boston has now lost five straight. The Yankees defeated the Mariners 10-5. Seattle has now lost six in a row. The Rays won their ninth straight game, defeating the Athletics 8-4. They now have a 6.5-game lead in the AL East. In the NFL, the Panthers are signing former Dolphins tight end Darren Waller to a one-year deal.
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1: Skies stay partly cloudy overnight with a low of 64 and smoky conditions expected. Today turns mostly cloudy with highs near 77 and lingering smoke. Some clouds hang around tonight with a low in the low 60s. Tomorrow's mainly cloudy with highs in the low 80s and east winds at 10. Then Saturday, look for rain with around half an inch likely and highs in the upper 70s.
2: So are you like me? Do you have a racing mind and anxious thoughts often? Then experts say you should try juggling. It is a bizarre way to combat overthinking. My son Gib can juggle. He does it well. I've tried. It's a crash and burn, but I'll tell you more about that in a minute. According to the journal Biopsychosocial Medicine, juggling for 5 minutes twice a day is the perfect prescription to reduce anxiety. It works because to juggle, you move your eyes quickly from side to side to watch the balls, which soothes the emotion processing part of your brain. It also disrupts negative thinking patterns. It's a type of therapy known as EMDR, or eye movement desensitization and reprocessing. It helps rewire connections between negative emotions and bad memories. This really works well. Psychologist Chris Lee from Murdoch University says when we move our eyes from side to side, bad memories become less vivid and seem further in the past and harder to focus on. The juggling is just a trick to get your eyes moving. But in therapy sessions, the doctor will have patients look at a pen and move it from side to side while the patient is thinking negative thoughts. It even works on patients with PTSD, by the way. So next time you're feeling anxious or your mind is racing, try juggling again, which I'm not great at. And if you're like me, you're going to use the other technique, and it works just as well as juggling. You move your eyes back and forth for 5 minutes twice a day.
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0: Bog Country is W267 CO Sparta and WBOG Toma. Stand by. More music from the stars of the 80s, 90s, and early 2000s coming up.
1: Caroline Leavitt is set to leave her role as White House press secretary at the end of the month. Chris Caraggio has details.
2: President Trump made the announcement on Truth Social. He said Leavitt is one of the most trusted aides and is stepping down so she can spend more time with her family. The president added Leavitt will now be one of his top outside advisors and an influential voice within the Republican Party. Leavitt has served as White House press secretary since Trump began his second term. I'm Chris Caraggio.
1: There's widespread flash flooding in Indiana as dangerous storms continue to slam the Midwest tonight. Three people were killed and thousands left without power due to Tuesday's storms. Two of the deaths were in Indiana. A four-year-old boy died when a tree fell on his home in Jennings County. Another person killed in a house explosion believed to be storm-related. Another person died in Ohio. Also in Ohio, in Grafton, 16 people were struck by lightning at a prison and taken to local hospitals. Indiana, Illinois, and Ohio reportedly have the most power outages. 11 New Yorkers are under arrest and charged by the DOJ in a multi-state, multi-million-dollar green card marriage scam. A story from Liz Warner.
3: While the practice itself isn't exactly new, the scale here is significant.
4: This is one of the largest marriage fraud prosecutions in United States history.
3: Attorney General Todd Blanche said since 2016, 11 suspects from New York City, Ossining, and Peekskill arranged more than 1,000 sham unions. Primarily Chinese nationals were paired up with U.S. citizens who were paid $100,000 to become bogus spouses. They got green cards soon after the couples tied the knot. Wedding venues and sham banquets were arranged, complete with photographers and social media posts to make everything appear legitimate. In New York, I'm Liz Warner.
1: The dating app Bumble is getting rid of its signature rule. Effective immediately, men no longer have to wait for women to message first. Bumble founder and CEO Whitney Wolf Hurd said that while women making the first move was a radical idea, being women first was never about prescribing just one way to connect. I'm Tammy Trujillo.
5: Skies stay partly cloudy overnight with a low of 64 and smoky conditions expected. Today turns mostly cloudy with highs near 77 and lingering smoke. Some clouds hang around tonight with a low in the low 60s. Tomorrow's mainly cloudy with highs in the low 80s and east winds at 10. Then Saturday, look for rain with around half an inch.

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1: Welcome back to Intelligence for Your Life. What is the secret formula for ending loneliness? It's a question at the heart of a new book called Lost Connections, Uncovering the Real Causes of Depression and the Unexpected Solutions by Johan Hari. He spent years interviewing more than 200 psychologists with an expertise in depression, and what he learned was staggering. The biggest source of our unhappiness stems from a growing disconnection from other people, with half of all adults reporting feeling lonely. Hari found that feeling lonely causes our stress hormone cortisol to soar. For example, studies show being acutely lonely is as stressful as experiencing a physical attack. And when social scientists ask people how many people you could turn to in a crisis or when something really good happens to you, the answer was often zero, none. So getting back to that question, what's the secret to ending loneliness? In his book, Hari says to end loneliness, you need other people plus something else. And that something else is to feel you're sharing something with another person or a group that's meaningful. Whether it's your goals, causes you believe in, things that make you both happy, and so on. But you have to be in it together, and it can be anything you both think has meaning and value, because you could talk to several people a day, from customers to acquaintances, but if you're not connecting with them, it won't make a dent in your loneliness. That's one reason Harvard researchers recommend joining group activities like fitness classes, a bowling league, volunteer groups, and book clubs.
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3: Bregman swings, and it's a high fly ball deep left center field. Number three, it's gone. What a night for Alex Bregman. Three home runs, this one a two-run job, and the Cubs now up 12-5 here in the eighth.
2: Cubs Radio Network on the call. Alex Bregman also drove in seven runs. The Cubs crushed the Nationals 12-6. The Guardians stopped a three-game losing skid, defeating the Tigers 6-4. The Blue Jays scored five runs in the eighth inning to beat the Red Sox 6-4. Boston has now lost five straight. The Yankees defeated the Mariners 10-5. Seattle has now lost six in a row. The Rays won their ninth straight game, defeating the Athletics 8-4. They now have a 6.5-game lead in the AL East. In the NFL, the Panthers are signing former Dolphins tight end Darren Waller to a one-year deal.
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4: Skies stay partly cloudy overnight with a low of 64 and smoky conditions expected. Today turns mostly cloudy with highs near 77 and lingering smoke. Some clouds hang around tonight with a low in the low 60s. Tomorrow's mainly cloudy with highs in the low 80s and east winds at 10. Then Saturday, look for rain with around half an inch likely and highs in the upper 70s.
5: Question for you, my friends. Have you found yourself talking to more long-lost friends over the last year? Me, for sure. And you're not alone, by the way. Dr. Jonathan Cantor is director of the Center for the Science of Social Connection. He says he's noticed a lot of people reconnecting with old friends during times of extreme stress. Dr. Cantor says when we lose our daily routine, it disrupts us psychologically in significant ways. We don't feel as stable. We don't feel as grounded. That's where old friends come in. Going back to childhood or college friendships is a way of reconnecting with times where we felt more stable. Friends who've known you for a long time provide a grounding influence. I love it.
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1: Caroline Leavitt is set to leave her role as White House press secretary at the end of the month. That story from Chris Caraggio.
2: President Trump made the announcement on Truth Social. He said Leavitt is one of the most trusted aides and is stepping down so she can spend more time with her family. The president added Leavitt will now be one of his top outside advisors and an influential voice within the Republican Party. Leavitt has served as White House press secretary since Trump began his second term. I'm Chris Caraggio.
1: Three people, including a young child, are dead after an incident at a Minnesota in-home daycare just outside Minneapolis. Matt Mattinson reports.
3: Hopkins Police Chief Brent Johnson said two adults and the child were found dead at the scene.
4: This is a horrific, tragic situation for any community, especially here in Hopkins, where we don't see this type of crime. It's a rarity here in Hopkins.
3: The two adults are believed to be the owners of the daycare and the parents of the child who was killed. The adult male is believed to have been the suspect in the incident. Johnson said it happened around 9 a.m. local time. Other children were inside the daycare at the time of the incident and were safely reunited with their families. Police said there is no further threat to the community. I'm at Mattinson.
1: There's widespread flash flooding in Indiana as dangerous storms continue to slam the Midwest tonight. This comes on the heels of three people being killed with thousands left without power in Tuesday's storms. Two of those deaths were in Indiana. Another person died in Ohio. Also in Ohio and Grafton, 16 people were struck by lightning at a prison and taken to local hospitals. A lawsuit's been filed against President Trump's media company. Trump Media announced a new product that gives paying Wall Street firms faster access to the president's Truth Social posts. The Intercept filed the suit saying it violates the First Amendment and that the scheme is, quote, profoundly corrupt. The product was initially announced last month, with firms having to pay between

0: 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I'm Tammy Trujillo.
1: Skies stay partly cloudy overnight with a low of 64 and smoky conditions expected. Today turns mostly cloudy with highs near 77 and lingering smoke. Some clouds hang around tonight with a low in the low 60s. Tomorrow's mainly cloudy with highs in the low 80s and east winds at 10. Then Saturday, look for rain with around half an inch likely and highs in the upper 70s.
2: Thank you, Mimi Marie Louise, for Facebooking us, facebook.com/John Tesh. She writes, "Hey, John, you once said something about horseback riding making you smarter. Can you go over that again? My daughter wants lessons." You got it, Mimi. Research from Tokyo University of Agriculture found that horseback riding does boost brain power. It's because horses move in a completely different way from the human body when they walk or they gallop. The vibrations, the three-dimensional movements when a horse walks, trots, or canters, that activates the area of the human brain called the sympathetic nervous system. Stimulating that brain region helps improve memory, learning, and problem solving. Researchers also found riding horseback raised a child's heart rate and blood pressure. That sends more oxygenated blood to the brain and can improve IQ. And the same is true for adults. So if riding horses wasn't cool enough before, now it's even cooler because it will boost your brain power.
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2: Alex Bregman had himself a night.
3: Bregman swings, and it's a high fly ball deep right center field. Number three, it's gone. What a night for Alex Bregman. Three home runs, this one a two-run job, and the Cubs now up 12-5 here in the eighth.
2: Cubs Radio Network on the call. Alex Bregman also drove in seven runs. The Cubs crushed the Nationals 12-6. The Guardians stopped a three-game losing skid, defeating the Tigers 6-4. The Blue Jays scored five runs in the eighth inning to beat the Red Sox 6-4. Boston has now lost five straight. The Yankees defeated the Mariners 10-5. Seattle has now lost six in a row. The Rays won their ninth straight game, defeating the Athletics 8-4. They now have a 6.5-game lead in the AL East. In the NFL, the Panthers are signing former Dolphins tight end Darren Waller to a one-year deal.
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2: Skies stay partly cloudy overnight with a low of 64 and smoky conditions expected. Today turns mostly cloudy with highs near 77 and lingering smoke. Some clouds hang around tonight with a low in the low 60s. Tomorrow is mainly cloudy with highs in the low 80s and east winds at 10. Then Saturday, look for rain with around half an inch likely and highs in the upper 70s.
3: John Tesh for Gibb Gerard. Let's talk about knee pain.
4: Oh, always.
3: I know, right? Interesting piece I want to share with you. Researchers at Utah, NYU, and Stanford in Lancet Rheumatology was this report. They had people angle their toes just 5 to 10 degrees in or out while they were walking.
4: Oh,
3: so
4: yeah.
3: Basically not straight ahead.
4: Mm-hmm.
3: It turns out that small shift moved the load off the worn part of the knee, and then pain relief between ibuprofen and prescription painkiller was what was listed. It felt that good.
4: Wow.
3: So you can try it on your next walk. Mention it to your doctor, perhaps. I'm going to try it. I have pain in my right knee.
5: I mean, I have pain everywhere, right? I mean, it's one of the things about getting older is that you find out, like, oh, I slept weird last night, and now I just have a bad shoulder for the rest of my life.
3: Have you ever been injured in sleep?
5: Bad.
3: you got like a shoulder problem?
5: I mean, I slept on like a dining room table when I was in college and had no issues. And now, you know, if my pillow is not at the right angle, I'm done for a
3: week. Right.
5: So these kinds of pains, obviously, they become more significant as we age. Every little day that goes by, something hurts just a little bit more. What a great way to kind of undo some of that damage. Yeah, adjust the angle. And by the way, if you are like me and you work out hard, and especially with your legs, adjusting the angle of your feet when you're doing squats and deadlifts can have a similar effect. You just want to make sure that your knee is tracking over your feet and that you don't start walking with this adjusted angle all the time, because then you'll start to get ancillary issues up your chain, like, you know, your hips will start to hurt.
3: Yeah, it all starts with the feet.
5: It all starts with the feet. Yeah. Get a good pair of walking shoes and adjust that angle and see if it works.

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1: Caroline Leavitt will be leaving her role as White House press secretary at the end of the month. That story from Chris Caraggio.
2: President Trump made the announcement on Truth Social. He said Leavitt is one of the most trusted aides and is stepping down so she can spend more time with her family. The president added Leavitt will now be one of his top outside advisors and an influential voice within the Republican Party. Leavitt has served as White House press secretary since Trump began his second term. I'm Chris Caraggio.
1: New York state officials are reacting to plans announced by ICE to start using electric shock gloves during immigration enforcement. New York Attorney General Letitia James said her office was reviewing the proposal, which she said may be in violation of the state constitution. Local police departments in the state have less than 2 weeks to end any partnerships with ICE. Otherwise, they could face legal action. The ex-wife of U.S. Representative Max Miller is suing the Ohio Republican. Emily Moreno is accusing Miller of publishing a naked photo of their daughter online. She alleges he put the photo in a Dropbox folder before sending it to his lawyer, then posted the link to that folder on the social media site X. Miller is also facing accusations of abuse by his ex-wife, who's the daughter of Republican Senator Bernie Moreno. Miller is on the ballot in November in Ohio in an attempt to be reelected. A WNBA task force made up of team presidents and general managers is meeting to discuss transgender athlete participation. But according to a league statement provided to ESPN, the task force didn't adopt any eligibility rules. The issues drawn increased attention in recent weeks, with supporters and opponents of transgender inclusion holding demonstrations outside Indiana Fever games. This follows comments by Fever guard Sophie Cunningham backing restrictions on transgender participation in women's sports. The WNBA does not have a publicly available policy on transgender or intersex athlete eligibility, and while its 2026 collective bargaining agreement states that only women may play in the league, it doesn't define the term. I'm Tammy Trujillo.
3: Skies stay partly cloudy overnight with a low of 64 and smoky conditions expected. Today turns mostly cloudy with highs near 77 and lingering smoke. Some clouds hang around tonight with a low in the low 60s. Tomorrow's mainly cloudy.

0: with highs in the low 80s and east winds at 10. Then Saturday, look for rain with around half an inch likely and highs in the upper 70s.
1: Making you better at everything you do, it's the John Tesh Radio Show, Intelligence for Your Life. Let's do this. One of the best ways that you and I can relieve tension is just to stretch. I hadn't seen this before. Fascinating study. Think about it. The first thing we do when we're stressed is clench up, right? Well, Jamie Longvall is a certified strength and conditioning specialist at Brown University. She says stretching is an effective strategy for stress relief because when you lengthen your muscles, you relieve tension every time. And the same stretching exercises that help relax your muscles will help relax your mind as well. You can even use stretching to become happier. Listen to this. Try this stretching routine when you get out of bed every morning. Reach up to the sky and then bend down towards your toes for a few minutes, even if you can't reach your toes all the way. According to the American Journal of Preventive Medicine, doing that simple stretching exercise three times a week can make you noticeably happier. It's because it activates your parasympathetic nervous system, which reduces anxiety, lowers blood pressure, and promotes contentment. That's it. Stretching.
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1: 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It's because they cook with more rosemary. I'll explain.

George Strait, Keith Urban, Randy Travis. 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

the old man's face. 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He left his fortune to some guy he barely knew. His kids were mad as hell.

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2: Alex Bregman had himself a night.
3: Bregman swings, and it's a high fly ball deep left center field. Number three, it's gone. What a night for Alex Bregman. Three home runs, this one a two-run job, and the Cubs now up 12-5 here in the eighth.
2: Cubs Radio Network on the call. Alex Bregman also drove in seven runs. The Cubs crushed the Nationals 12-6. The Guardians stopped a three-game losing skid, defeating the Tigers 6-4. The Blue Jays scored five runs in the eighth inning to beat the Red Sox 6-4. Boston has now lost five straight. The Yankees defeated the Mariners 10-5. Seattle has now lost six in a row. The Rays won their ninth straight game, defeating the Athletics 8-4. They now have a 6.5-game lead in the AL East. In the NFL, the Panthers are signing former Dolphins tight end Darren Waller to a one-year deal.
4: Man, I love this place. I've been surfing here since I was a kid. Now, seeing my grandson out on the water, it means everything to me. Watching him and taking in the blue waves, the sea breeze, the blurry horizon.
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6: Skies stay partly cloudy overnight with a low of 64 and smoky conditions expected. Today turns mostly cloudy with highs near 77 and lingering smoke. Some clouds hang around tonight with a low in the low 60s. Tomorrow is mainly cloudy with highs in the low 80s and east winds at 10. Then Saturday, look for rain with around half an inch likely and highs in the upper 70s.
7: Here's a pretty awesome headline. Did you know the healthiest people on the planet are Italians? I got lots of them in my house. This is according to the Global Health Index. The study graded 163 countries on factors like life expectancy, causes of death, and various health risks like obesity, nutrition, and high blood pressure. And the Italians scored better than Americans, Canadians, and the British, who all suffer from higher blood pressure, cholesterol, and poor mental health. So what lifestyle changes can we make to be more like the Italians? You probably guessed this first one. Eat a Mediterranean diet. We're talking whole foods, not processed foods. Plenty of fish, produce, beans, healthy fats like in nuts and olive oil. And then take a passeggiata every day. A passeggiata, that's what the Italians call an evening walk, before or after dinner.

0: According to the International Journal of Behavioral Nutrition and Physical Activity, even a 5-minute walk before eating increases blood flow and makes arteries more flexible. And a 15-minute post-dinner walk clears unhealthy fat particles from the bloodstream and improves blood sugar for the next 24 hours.
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0: Coming up, I'll tell you why popular computer games like Solitaire, Tetris, and Candy Crush are so good for our health.

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He said. 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
2: Caroline Leavitt is leaving the podium. The youngest person ever to serve as White House press secretary is leaving her role at the end of the month. Chris Caraggio has more.
3: President Trump made the announcement on Truth Social. He said Leavitt is one of the most trusted aides and is stepping down so she can spend more time with her family. The president added Leavitt will now be one of his top outside advisors and an influential voice within the Republican Party. Leavitt has served as White House press secretary since Trump began his second term. I'm Chris Caraggio.
2: Two U.S. soldiers are dead after a military helicopter from Fort Hood crashed north of Austin, Texas. That story for Mark Mayfield.
4: The U.S. Army says the aircraft was an AH-64 Apache attack helicopter. It went down near the town of Salado. Acting Commanding General Ethan Divin said their thoughts are with the crew and their families as they wait on more information. The crash caused a grass fire in the nearby area. I'm Mark Mayfield.
2: Attorneys for the man accused of killing conservative commentator Charlie Kirk want the death penalty taken off the table. In a newly filed motion, they're asking the judge to strike the aggravating factor that makes Tyler Robbins ineligible for capital punishment. The defense argues that the state has failed to provide probable cause that Robinson knowingly created a great risk of death to another other than Charlie Kirk. They go on to say that Robinson had only one target and that the bullet fired at Kirk from a rooftop at Utah Valley University last September didn't put anyone else in danger. A winning ticket in Wednesday night's billion-dollar Powerball drawing was sold in Illinois. The massive jackpot has a cash value of more than $450 million. That's the largest Powerball prize won so far this year and the eighth largest in the game's history. NASA says viewing conditions are prime tonight as the Perseid meteor shower peaks. The Perseid meteor shower radiates from the Perseus constellation, and the meteors you'll see are dust debris from the comet Swift Tuttle. The best viewing time is between now and sunrise. Tonight's new moon is working in stargazers' favor since there won't be any light pollution from the moon. I'm Tammy Trujillo.
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6: Skies stay partly cloudy overnight with a low of 64 and smoky conditions expected. Today turns mostly cloudy with highs near 77 and lingering smoke. Some clouds hang around tonight with a low in the low 60s. Tomorrow's mainly cloudy with highs in the low 80s and east winds at 10. Then Saturday, look for rain with around half an inch likely and highs in the upper 70s.
7: Welcome back to Intelligence for Your Life. John Tesh here, and I'm doing this show, I'm starting to play a little game of solitaire, and I'm going to tell you why. According to Missouri Western State University, solitaire could slash your risk

0: for heart disease. Follow me here. Researchers wanted to know what impact, if any, so-called casual gaming has on stress. Specifically, popular computer games like Solitaire, Tetris, Candy Crush, and Bejeweled. So the researchers had some study subjects play a game for 20 minutes, while another group learned common meditation techniques. Researchers repeated the experiment for a week while measuring each participant's heart rate and stress level. The result? By the end of the study, the casual gamers had significantly lower blood pressure, less stress, better moods compared to when the study began. In fact, their results were similar to the group who learned how to meditate, meaning playing a game was as effective as meditating. Researchers say it comes down to the fact that both gaming and meditation distract us from whatever's stressing us out at the moment and make us feel in control. In turn, that calms our nervous system and opens our arteries in a way that's proven to boost our heart health. It's why researchers recommend scheduling time each day to play a game of solitaire on your smartphone or break out a deck of cards and play a real-life game. If you do that for 20 minutes a day, this new study says you'll slash your heart disease risk up to 22%.
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2: Alex Bregman had himself a night.
3: Bregman swings, and it's a high fly ball deep left center field. Number three, it's gone. What a night for Alex Bregman. Three home runs, this one a two-run job, and the Cubs now up 12-5 here in the eighth.
2: Cubs Radio Network on the call. Alex Bregman also drove in seven runs. The Cubs crushed the Nationals 12-6. The Guardians stopped a three-game losing skid, defeating the Tigers 6-4. The Blue Jays scored five runs in the eighth inning to beat the Red Sox 6-4. Boston has now lost five straight. The Yankees defeated the Mariners 10-5. Seattle has now lost six in a row. The Rays won their ninth straight game, defeating the Athletics 8-4. They now have a 6.5-game lead in the AL East. In the NFL, the Panthers are signing former Dolphins tight end Darren Waller to a one-year deal.
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8: Skies stay partly cloudy overnight with

The low of 64 and smoky conditions expected. Today turns mostly cloudy with highs near 77 and lingering smoke. Some clouds hang around tonight with a low in the low 60s. Tomorrow is mainly cloudy with highs in the low 80s and east winds at 10. Then Saturday, look for rain with around half an inch likely and highs in the upper 70s.

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1: President Trump's social media company is being sued over a new social media business strategy. It comes after Trump Media announced it would give paying Wall Street firms faster access to the president's Truth Social posts. The Intercept filed suit on Wednesday saying that violates the First Amendment. The plan was initially announced last month, with firms having to pay between $60,000 to $100,000 per month. Caroline Leavitt is set to leave her role as White House press secretary at the end of the month. Chris Caraggio fills us in.
2: President Trump made the announcement on Truth Social. He said Leavitt is one of the most trusted aides and is stepping down so she can spend more time with her family. The president added Leavitt will now be one of his top outside advisors and an influential voice within the Republican Party. Leavitt has served as White House press secretary since Trump began his second term. I'm Chris Caraggio.
1: Accused murderer Luigi Mangione could be getting a plea deal in his federal case. Scott Carr has more.
3: ABC News says the prosecution and the defense in Mangione's federal case are expected to discuss a possible plea deal during a conference in federal court Friday. It would mark the second time negotiations were made for a plea deal in Mangione's federal case. Mangione's pled not guilty to both federal and state charges connected to the shooting death of UnitedHealthcare CEO Brian Thompson in Midtown Manhattan in 2024. He's set to stand trial in state court next month. I'm Scott Carr.
1: There's widespread flash flooding in Indiana as dangerous storms continue to slam the Midwest. This after at least three people were killed and thousands left without power due to Tuesday's storms. Two of the deaths were in Indiana, a four-year-old boy killed when a tree fell on his home in Jennings County, and another person killed in a house explosion believed to be storm-related. Another person died in Ohio. And Spider-Man will be getting some competition this weekend from a new sci-fi movie. The End of Oak Street stars Anne Hathaway and Ewan McGregor in a fantasy about a suburban neighborhood that gets transported back to the age of the dinosaurs. I'm Mark Mayfield.
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2: Today brings mostly cloudy skies with highs approaching 80 and some smoke lingering in the air. Tonight turns partly cloudy with lows near 61. Tomorrow, clouds mix with some sun, highs climbing into the low 80s as east winds hold at 10. Rain looks likely tomorrow night with about half an inch possible, lows again in the low 60s, and those east winds still at 10.

Kevin Sharp. 1996. He was 26 years old, his only number one, his first release, first charting song, and it goes all the way to the top. Kevin Sharp, born in Sacramento, California in 1970. So he was 26 when that was number one. But he battled cancer, bone cancer, in the 80s and 90s. And, well, he survived, but then it came back in the 2000s. Actually, he passed away of cancer in 2014. He was 43 years old. But he's got a number one to his credit, and he lived out part of his dream. Bog Country 101.3, everybody's got a story, right? That's Kevin Sharp's. Mine? I'm the early bird, Robin. 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
1: Coffee black, cigarette. Start this day like all the rest. First thing every morning that I do is start missing you.

Bog Country 101.3, good morning. 66 degrees at Fort McCoy right now. 66 to Volk Field. Also in Sparta, Toma, Black River Falls, 66. Austin, 67. La Crosse, 68. A high near 78 today.

0: Tim McGraw, down on the farm, Bog Country 101.3. Well, get your chores done and head to Bangor this weekend. There's a lot of things going on. Norwalk Lions Club's Tractor Pull Weekend tomorrow night through Sunday. Holman Corn Fest tomorrow through Sunday. And also Bangor Fun Days tomorrow through Sunday. 3 days of family fun there. It begins Friday night at 5, inflatables for the kids, face painting, softball tournament. Saturday morning at 7, a pancake breakfast gets things underway. And Sunday morning at 10, the vendor craft show continues. Again, this is in the Bangor Village Park. Live music each day. Everything is centered around the kids. Inflatables, face painting for the kids, softball tournament, car show. A lot of fun things for the kids to do, and the big kids, too. You can find more information on that. Bangor Fun Days. Go search on Facebook. Look up the Bangor Lions Club. Now, that's one Lions Club. We've got the Norwalk Lions Club. They're busy, too, as we just mentioned this weekend. What else is there going on? Oh, yeah, tonight, a big night, the final night. Downtown Thursday nights in Toma. We've got more information right here.
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5: Alex Bregman had himself a night.
6: Bregman swings, and it's a high fly ball. It's deep three. Right center field. Number three, it's gone. What a night for Alex Bregman. Three home runs, this one a two-run job. And the Cubs now up 12-5 here in the eighth.
5: Cubs Radio Network on the call. Alex Bregman also drove in 7 runs. The Cubs crushed the Nationals 12-6. The Guardians stopped a 3-game losing skid, defeating the Tigers 6-4. The Blue Jays scored 5 runs in the 8th inning to beat the Red Sox 6-4. Boston has now lost 5 straight. The Yankees defeated the Mariners 10-5. Seattle has now lost 6 in a row. The Rays won their 9th straight game, defeating the Athletics 8-4. They now have a 6.5 game lead in the AL East. In the NFL, the Panthers are signing former Dolphins tight end Darren Waller to a 1-year deal.
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9: Today brings mostly cloudy skies with highs approaching 80 and some smoke lingering in the air. Tonight turns partly cloudy with lows near 61. Tomorrow, clouds mix with some sun, highs climbing into the low 80s as east winds hold at 10. Rain looks likely tomorrow night with about half an inch possible, lows again in the low 60s, and those east winds still at 10.

Toby Keith with a sad song, and I don't like sad songs, do you? Who's That Man? Bog Country 101.3, so let's have a happier song. Hey, sunrise this morning at 6:02 in Mauston. La Crosse has to wait 5 minutes on the western side of our listening area. 6:07 sunrise, so we're just minutes away. Steve Holy, Bog Country 101.3.

0: some sad time.
1: Bog Country is W267 CO Sparta and WBOG Toma.
2: Iran says the Strait of Hormuz will remain blocked until the U.S. accepts all of its conditions.
3: Iranian authorities made the claim on Wednesday after President Trump said the U.S. had total control of the oil shipping lane. Both sides are calling for reparations from the other side. CNBC says data from a trade intelligence firm shows traffic through Hormuz is at its lowest level since May and about 90% lower than before the U.S. and Israel attacked Iran last February. The analysis said just over a dozen ships passed through the Strait of Hormuz on Tuesday, compared to the daily average of 130 ships in February. I'm Tammy Trujillo.
2: A winning ticket in Wednesday night's billion-dollar Powerball drawing was sold in Illinois. The massive jackpot has a cash value of more than $450 million. It's the largest Powerball prize won so far this year and the eighth largest in the game's history. The Justice Department is announcing arrests in what's being called an elaborate sham marriage scheme involving Chinese citizens.
4: This is one of the largest marriage fraud prosecutions in United States history.
2: Attorney General Todd Blanche said nearly a dozen suspects arranged over 1,000 sham marriages since 2016. Blanche says the scheme involved pairing Chinese nationals with U.S. citizens who were paid $100,000 to become fake spouses. Blanche says the Chinese nationals would get green cards soon after the couples tied the knot. Three states are set to carry out executions today, marking the first time three inmates have been put to death on the same day in 16 years. More from Mark Mayfield.
5: Alabama is scheduled to execute Jeremy Williams for the rape and murder of a five-year-old girl in 2021. The girl was handed over by her own mother in exchange for money police say she wanted for

0: drugs. Williams told his attorneys not to appeal the death sentence. In Oklahoma, Carlos Cuesta Rodriguez is set to die for the 2003 murder of his common-law wife, who he believed was cheating on him.
1: I'm Michael Kastner.
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4: La Crosse's city council will decide tonight whether to spend $90,000 on a lawsuit challenging French Islands Incorporation. Council member Erin Goggin voted against spending the money at a finance committee meeting last week and says she's done her research and stands by her vote. The French Island vote to become a village instead of the town of Campbell and prevent future city annexation efforts was more than 98%. The council will also decide whether to approve a new city administrator. A similar plan in February got 7 of 13 votes. It needs 9 of 13 votes because of adding the administrator's salary at a cost of about $250,000 a year for 3 to 5 years. If approved, it would take about a year to put in place. And the council will decide whether to spend $600,000, update plans on starting a new public market. The market could be located near the Southside Oktoberfest grounds in the 300 block of North Front Street. A public market could be open year-round versus a seasonal farmer's market. Spending up to $1.3 million for designs and construction management for a La Crosse jail remodel will be considered by the county board a week from tonight. The jail was built in 1997 and remodeled in 2010. A jail plan from 2 years ago would free up 4 current women's housing areas and instead use them for inmates dealing with special circumstances. Sheriff John Siegel said that women and inmates dealing with special circumstances are both about 20% of their current inmate population, and that when the jail was built, there were no women's housing areas. They were housed in the old county jail across 4th Street. A Whitehall and former Melrose man who caused a hit-and-run crash death between Galesville and Ettrick on Highway 53 in May of 2024 was sentenced to 40 years in prison yesterday afternoon. 63-year-old Todd Geek will also be in probation for 20 years if he survives his prison term. A Gale Electric Trempealeau School's $45 million building referendum failed by 13 votes out of more than 2,700 cast Tuesday night. The district is canvassing the votes today. Superintendent Michelle Butler talks about where they go from here.
5: The space needs, we hope we can get through yet this year without another portable unit or trailer, but that's going to be a year-by-year decision. The fact that we wouldn't be breaking ground in 2027 means even if we go to referendum in 2027 and it's approved in April, we wouldn't be breaking ground again until at least another year out. So another trailer might be an issue that we're going to have to purchase. They hate to put money into that, that's a temporary fix, but that might be something we won't have a choice on.
4: Butler says the capital improvements they brought before the public aren't going away and still need to be fixed. A competency hearing has been set for the Onalaska man arrested for arson after 2 fires at Valley View Mall and several fires to garbage cans, a car, and a dumpster in Onalaska late last month. The competency hearing for 37-year-old David Sheldon will be held September 16th. And now you're up to date. Craig Otto, Magnum Media News.
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7: Today brings mostly cloudy skies with highs approaching 80 and some smoke lingering in the air. Tonight turns partly cloudy with lows near 61. Tomorrow, clouds mix with some sun, highs climbing into the low 80s as east winds hold at 10. Rain looks likely tomorrow night with about 0.5 inch possible, lows again in the low 60s, and those east winds still at 10.

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0: Black Hawk with Henry Paul, lead singer, every once in a while. Bog Country 101.3, the Milwaukee Brewers wrapped up their three-game series in San Diego. Tough game yesterday afternoon. Actually, it ended last night early. 11-inning loss for the Brewers against the Padres, 4-3 the final. The Brewers are in that 17-day, 17-game stretch. Well, they're nearing the end. They have four games remaining tonight and tomorrow night against the Dodgers in L.A., and then Saturday and Sunday. They don't get a day off until Monday, and they have a six-game homestand. After last night's loss, there are exactly 41 games remaining in the regular season. That's 25% of the season. So a quarter of the season remains. Just remember that. No, the Brewers aren't playing real well right now. They're beat up. And the Cubs are playing very well. One guy hit three home runs for the Cubs last night. Don't look now, but they're only three games behind the Brewers in the Central Division. But they play six times before the end of the season. So it's not how you begin the season. It's how you end. We know that. Hopefully the Brewers can get back on track in L.A. Big series tonight through Sunday. More in sports coming up in 30 seconds. A Bog Country Thursday morning, 101.3.
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4: Alex Bregman had himself a night.
5: Bregman swings, and it's a high fly ball deep left center field. Number three, it's gone. What a night for Alex Bregman. Three home runs, this one a two-run job, and the Cubs now up 12-5 here in the eighth.
4: Cubs Radio Network on the call. Alex Bregman also drove in seven runs. The Cubs crushed the Nationals 12-6. The Guardians stopped a three-game losing skid, defeating the Tigers 6-4. The Blue Jays scored five runs in the eighth inning to beat the Red Sox 6-4. Boston has now lost five straight. The Yankees defeated the Mariners 10-5. Seattle has now lost six in a row. The Rays won their ninth straight game, defeating the Athletics 8-4. They now have a 6.5-game lead in the AL East. In the NFL, the Panthers are signing former Dolphins tight end Darren Waller to a one-year deal.
6: Hey, this is Reed Magnum from Magnum Media. Chelsea and I got to take in the Wisconsin State Fair this past Saturday, and we want to say thank you. Thank you to everyone who stopped by to say hello, share a story, or spend a few minutes with us at the Wisconsin State Fair. Thank you to the workers and volunteers who make the State Fair and our county fairs all summer long such a special Wisconsin tradition. And most importantly, thank you to Wisconsin's farmers. Agriculture and food processing generates more than $116 billion in economic activity for our state and supports nearly 354,000 jobs, about one out of every 10 jobs in Wisconsin. But behind those numbers are real people, families working Wisconsin's nearly 58,000 farms, including the farmers who spend their summers bringing their animals to county fairs and the state fair. They put in countless hours getting those animals ready and then take the time to talk with us, answer our questions, and help all of us better understand where our food comes from. We had the chance to visit with one of those farmers, Brenda Murphy, whose family brought their cows to the Wisconsin State Fair.
7: All sorts of educational levels, and everybody here, if you stop and ask, like you did, you stopped and asked, we will answer the

0: questions. And look at all you get to learn when you're here. It's not just about the cows and the calves that are here, but the products that you get to taste and the amount of dairy that is used across this fairgrounds is fantastic.
1: Brenda, thank you. And to every farmer, exhibitor, 4-H and FFA family, volunteer worker, and every listener we got to meet, thank you for making fair season in Wisconsin so special. And there's still time to experience the Wisconsin State Fair for yourself, continuing in West Allis through this Sunday. From all of us here at Magnum Media, we want to say thank you to Wisconsin's farmers.
2: Today brings mostly cloudy skies with highs approaching 80 and some smoke lingering in the air. Tonight turns partly cloudy with lows near 61. Tomorrow, clouds mix with some sun, highs climbing into the low 80s as east winds hold at 10. Rain looks likely tomorrow night with about half an inch possible, lows again in the low 60s, and those east winds still at 10.

0: country, man.
1: It doesn't matter. It's 5 o'clock somewhere.
0: It's always on 5 in Margaritaville, come to think of it.
1: Yeah, I heard that.
0: You've been there, haven't you?
1: Yes, sir.
0: I've seen your boat there.
1: I've been

Tim McGraw, My Best Friend, Bog Country 101.3. What do you say you start a new routine with your best friend or a good friend and take them to a blood drive? We have one today. You know, we're in the midst of a national blood crisis. Not enough people giving blood. Supplies are very low. And did you realize about 62% of the U.S. population is eligible to give blood? 62%.

0: but only about 3% of us do. Yes, us. I give blood regularly now for the last 3+ years. Every 2 seconds, someone in the U.S. needs blood. Well, today at the Onalaska Omni Center, 9 to 2, you can do your patriotic duty? 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Let's help people out. 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Writers Club Road, the Onalaska Omni Center, 9 to 2 today. 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
3: Hello, these are the stories we're working on for you today. La Crosse's city council will decide tonight whether to spend $90,000 on a lawsuit challenging French Islands Incorporation. Councilmember Erin Goggin voted against spending the money at a finance committee meeting last week and says she's done her research and stands by her vote. The French Island vote to become a village instead of the town of Campbell and prevent future city annexation efforts was more than 98%. The council will also decide whether to approve a new city administrator. A similar plan in February got 7 of 13 votes. It needs 9 of 13 votes because of adding the administrator's salary at a cost of about $250,000 a year for 3 to 5 years. If approved, it would take about a year to put in place. And the council will decide whether to spend $600,000, update plans on starting a new public market. The market could be located near the Southside Oktoberfest grounds in the 300 block of North Front Street. We'll have those stories coming up.
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Kai Herndon. What mattered most? Bog Country 101.3, is that fog or is that Canadian wildfire smoke? Or are there fires still continuing in Minnesota? Either way, just beware. Going to pick things up with Sawyer Brown next, our 7 o'clock news just under 7 minutes away. Here's Blake Shelton on Bog Country.

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2: Attorneys for the man accused of killing conservative commentator Charlie Kirk want the death penalty taken off the table. Tammy Trujillo with details.
3: In a newly filed motion, they asked the judge to strike the aggravating factor that makes Tyler Robinson eligible for capital punishment. The defense argues that the state has failed to provide probable cause that Robinson knowingly created a great risk of death to another other than Charlie Kirk. They go on to say that Robinson had only one target, and that the bullet fired at Kirk from a rooftop at Utah Valley University last September didn't put anyone else in danger. I'm Tammy Trujillo.
2: Iran says the Strait of Hormuz stays closed until the U.S. accepts all of its conditions. Iranian authorities made the claim on Wednesday after President Trump said the U.S. had total control of the oil shipping lane. Both sides are calling for reparations from the other side. The Midwest is preparing for another round of severe weather. The latest from Mark Mayfield.
4: Forecasters are warning of severe thunderstorm activity today and tonight from eastern Nebraska to northern Kentucky, with the highest risk in parts of Iowa, Missouri, Indiana, and central Illinois. Those in the path of the storm can expect wind gusts of up to 60 miles per hour, as well as isolated tornadoes and flash flooding from heavy rain. Rising rivers are possible across the region and washed out roads. Forecasters warn heavy rain in the area could persist for hours at a time. I'm Mark Mayfield.
2: Caroline Leavitt is set to leave her role as White House press secretary at the end of the month. More from Chris Caraggio.
5: President Trump made the announcement on Truth Social. He said Leavitt is one of the most trusted aides and is stepping down so she can spend more time with her family. The president added Leavitt will now be one of his top outside advisors and an influential voice within the Republican Party. Leavitt has served as White House press secretary since Trump began his second term.
2: Stock futures are moving higher. I'm Michael Kastner.

0: La Crosse's City Council will decide tonight whether to spend $90,000 on a lawsuit challenging French Island's incorporation. Councilmember Aaron Goggin voted against spending the money at a finance committee meeting last week and says she's done her research and stands by her vote. The French Island vote to become a village instead of the town of Campbell and prevent future city annexation efforts was more than 98%. The council will also decide whether to approve a new city administrator. A similar plan in February got 7 of 13 votes. It needs 9 of 13 votes because of adding the administrator's salary at a cost of about $250,000 a year for 3 to 5 years. If approved, it would take about a year to put in place. And the council will decide whether to spend $600,000, update plans on starting a new public market. The market could be located near the Southside Oktoberfest grounds in the 300 block of North Front Street. A public market could be open year-round versus a seasonal farmer's market. The Toma man charged with providing the drugs that led to a Monroe County February of 2023 overdose death was sentenced to 8 years in prison yesterday. 46-year-old Nicholas Hage will also be in probation for 8 years after he is released. Hage provided the fentanyl that killed 59-year-old Mark Hauser of Oakdale. Sparta will host another Citizens Police Academy starting late next month. The academy will run on 8 Wednesdays from September 30th through November 18th. Sessions showcase tactical and use of force operations, guns, tasers, and police dog demonstrations. Apply in person in the 700 block of Pine Street. A plea deal appears likely for a former Monroe County Sheriff's employee in Sparta man charged with abuse of a man who had been sent to a state mental health facility. A plea and sentencing hearing for 67-year-old David Griffin has been set for September 21st. Griffin told police that the man was not being cooperative and trying to harm himself. A Gay Electric Trempealeau School's $45 million building referendum failed by 13 votes out of more than 2,700 cast Tuesday night. The district is canvassing the votes today. Superintendent Michelle Butler talks about where they go from here.
1: The space needs, we hope we can get through yet this year without another portable unit or trailer, but that's going to be a year-by-year decision. The fact that we wouldn't be breaking ground in 2027 means even if we go to referendum in 2027 and it's approved in April, we wouldn't be breaking ground again until at least another year out. So another trailer might be an issue that we're going to have to purchase. They hate to put money into that, that's a temporary fix, but that might be something we won't have a choice on.
0: Butler says the capital improvements they brought before the public aren't going away and still need to be fixed. And now you're up to date. Craig Otto, Magnum Media News.
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4: Today brings mostly cloudy skies with highs approaching 80 and some smoke lingering in the air. Tonight turns partly cloudy with lows near 61. Tomorrow, clouds mix with some sun, highs climbing into the low 80s as east winds hold at 10. Rain looks likely tomorrow night with about half an inch possible, lows again in the low 60s, and those east winds still at 10.

Dwight Yoakam. A thousand miles from nowhere. Bog Country 101.3, a couple of food pantries open every Thursday for you to get food, get set up for the weekend. In Sparta, go to Cooley Cap Food Pantry, 10 to 3 every Thursday, located in Jones Plaza, North Black River Street in Sparta. And on the other side of Jackson's Pass, the Neighbor for Neighbor Food Pantry in Toma, feeding the needy in eastern Monroe County from 10 to noon today. They're located on West Veteran Street.

0: Howard and David. Huge hit for them in the 70s. Their first big hit. Didn't reach number one, both on the country charts and the pop charts. There's Let Your Love Flow on Bog Country 101.3. We've got the music flowing. Coming up next, in less than 3 minutes, Taylor Swift, Hank Jr., CDB, and George Strait.
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2: Hey, this is Reed Magnum from Magnum Media. Chelsea and I got to take in the Wisconsin State Fair this past Saturday, and we want to say thank you. Thank you to everyone who stopped by to say hello, share a story, or spend a few minutes with us at the Wisconsin State Fair. Thank you to the workers and volunteers who make the State Fair and our county fairs all summer long such a special Wisconsin tradition. And most importantly, thank you to Wisconsin's farmers. Agriculture and food processing generates more than $116 billion in economic activity for our state and supports nearly 354,000 jobs, about one out of every 10 jobs in Wisconsin. But behind those numbers are real people, families working Wisconsin's nearly 58,000 farms, including the farmers who spend their summers bringing their animals to county fairs and the state fair. They put in countless hours getting those animals ready.

0: then take the time to talk with us, answer our questions, and help all of us better understand where our food comes from. We had the chance to visit with one of those farmers, Brenda Murphy, whose family brought their cows to the Wisconsin State Fair.
1: All sorts of educational levels, and everybody here, if you stop and ask, like you did, you stopped and asked, we will answer the questions. And look at all you get to learn when you're here. It's not just about the cows and the calves that are here, but the products that you get to taste and the amount of dairy that is used across this fairgrounds is fantastic.
0: Brenda, thank you. And to every farmer, exhibitor, 4-H and FFA family, volunteer worker, and every listener we got to meet, thank you for making fair season in Wisconsin so special. And there's still time to experience the Wisconsin State Fair for yourself, continuing in West Allis through this Sunday. From all of us here at Magnum Media, we want to say thank you to Wisconsin's farmers.
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George Strait, I Just Want to Dance With You on Bog Country 101.3. You want to do some dancing? You can tonight and tomorrow night in the Norwalk Village Park. Tonight it's DJ music from 9 to 12:30 after the tractor pulling. 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Again, tomorrow night, 9:30 to 12:30. 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

0: Years ago, it was only tractors. They've got trucks now. Have for years. More coming up right here.
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3: Craig Otto, Magnum Media Sports. This year's Western Wisconsin Girls High School golf season begins today. Defending MVC champ Toma and 2025 Division I state qualifier Onalaska are both at the annual 12-team Reedsburg invite, teeing off at 8 o'clock. Last year's event featured three-player teams using the modified Stableford scoring system. Toma returns junior Cadence Hasselberger and seniors Cameron Urshuli, Riley Fritz, Caden Scholze, and Rachel Ewers from last year's team that won all six MVC meets and finished one shot short of making it to state as a team. Onalaska returns junior Finley Shams and senior Becca Moore from last year's D1 state qualifier. The Turbo Volleyball opens the season ranked 25th in the preseason national poll released yesterday. The Turbo recently returned from a European tour where they played the Austrian national team twice and the Egyptian national team. The Turbo returns Holman grad first team All-Chicagoland left side Izzy Jarr, West Salem grad right side McKenna Ely, and Boston grad defensive specialist Maddie Quist from last year's team that went undefeated in Chicagoland play and finished 27-7, but did not advance to the national tourney final site for the first time since 2013 after being reverse swept at home in the national tourney opening round. Their regular season opener is a week from tomorrow in South Dakota. Their home opener is Tuesday, September 1st. Sparta's Austin and Scott Erickson tied for first in yesterday's state father-son championships at Lake Arrowhead. The two combined to shoot 1 under par 71, coming back from down 2 at the turn with a back 9 2 under 34, including an eagle 3 on the par 5 17th. Holman's Marcus and Paul Williamson were 7th at 3 over 75. Onalaska's Ben and Jim Socha were 10th at 5 over 77, including birding 2 of the 4 par 3s. The Brewers were swept by the Padres after yesterday's 11-inning 4-3 loss. Gary Sanchez's RBI double had given the Brewers a 3-2 lead in the top of the 11th. A misplayed 3-1 in the 8th tied it at 2. Dustin May pitched into the 8th, allowing 4 hits and 1 run with 6 strikeouts and 2 walks. The division lead is down to 3. The Brewers open a 4-game series at the Dodgers tonight at 9:15. Shane Drone and Roki Sasaki. The Packers open the exhibition season tonight at Aaron Rodgers, Mike McCarthy, and the Steelers. 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
5: Today brings mostly cloudy skies with highs approaching 80 and some smoke lingering in the air. Tonight turns partly cloudy with lows near 61. Tomorrow, clouds mix with some sun, highs climbing into the low 80s as east winds hold at 10. Rain looks likely tomorrow night with about half an inch possible, lows again in the low 60s, and those east winds still at 10.

Sammy Kershaw. She don't know she's beautiful, and that makes her more attractive. Blog Country 101.3, our 8 o'clock news, less than 6.5 minutes away. We're going to pick things up with Jerry Reed in just a second. Right now, Lady Antebellum, or Lady A, love don't live here.

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1: There are fears that a mental health crisis is developing aboard a U.S. aircraft carrier on a record-breaking deployment. More from Rory O'Neill.
2: Many of the sailors and Marines aboard the USS Abraham

0: Lincoln have been away from home since November, and there have been multiple reports of service members trying to jump overboard. The acting Navy secretary recently met with some service members' families to hear their concerns and assure them that sailors have access to mental health professionals. As of Wednesday, the Lincoln had been at sea 264 days straight, setting a new modern record. I'm Rory O'Neill.
1: Rescuers in Western Colombia are racing against the clock this morning, mindful of the vital 72-hour survival window. The death toll from Monday's catastrophic magnitude 7.4 earthquake has risen to 265, with nearly 500 people still missing. International search teams are on the ground using heavy equipment to dig through flattened buildings in the hardest-hit cities. Two U.S. soldiers are dead after a military helicopter from Fort Hood crashed north of Austin, Texas. More from Mark Mayfield.
2: The U.S. Army says the aircraft was an AH-64 Apache attack helicopter. It went down near the town of Salado. Acting Commanding General Ethan Divin said their thoughts are with the crew and their families as they wait on more information. The crash caused a grass fire in the nearby area. I'm Mark Mayfield.
1: The death toll in the Congo from Ebola has surpassed 2,000. Tammy Trujillo with the latest.
3: Infectious disease experts say it's tough to get the deadly disease under control because the Ebola strain involved is new and at the same time mutating. The World Health Organization also notes that many of the deadly cases are occurring in rural areas in conflict regions, making access for health teams challenging. But American health officials say there's little risk of contracting Ebola here.
1: Stock futures are moving higher. I'm Michael Kastner.
4: La Crosse's city council will decide tonight whether to spend $90,000 on a lawsuit challenging French Island's incorporation. Council member Erin Goggin voted against spending the money at a finance committee meeting last week and says she's done her research and stands by her vote. The French Island vote to become a village instead of the town of Campbell and prevent future city annexation efforts was more than 98%. The council will also decide whether to approve a new city administrator. A similar plan in February got 7 of 13 votes. It needs 9 of 13 votes because of adding the administrator's salary at a cost of about $250,000 a year for 3 to 5 years. If approved, it would take about a year to put in place. And the council will decide whether to spend $600,000, update plans on starting a new public market. The market could be located near the Southside Oktoberfest grounds in the 300 block of North Front Street. A public market could be open year-round versus a seasonal farmer's market. Spending up to $1.3 million for designs and construction management for a La Crosse jail remodel will be considered by the county board a week from tonight. The jail was built in 1997 and remodeled in 2010. A jail plan from 2 years ago would free up 4 current women's housing areas and instead use them for inmates dealing with special circumstances. Sheriff John Siegel said that women and inmates dealing with special circumstances are both about 20% of their current inmate population, and that when the jail was built, there were no women's housing areas. They were housed in the old county jail across 4th Street. A Whitehall and former Melrose man who caused a hit-and-run crash death between Galesville and Ettrick on Highway 53 in May of 2024 was sentenced to 40 years in prison yesterday afternoon. 63-year-old Todd Geek will also be in probation for 20 years if he survives his prison term. A Gale Electric Trempealeau School's $45 million building referendum failed by 13 votes out of more than 2,700 cast Tuesday night. The district is canvassing the votes today. Superintendent Michelle Butler talks about where they go from here.
5: The space needs that we hope we can get through yet this year without another portable unit or trailer, but that's going to be a year-by-year decision. The fact that we wouldn't be breaking ground in 2027 means even if we go to referendum in 2027 and it's approved in April, we wouldn't be breaking ground again until at least another year out. So another trailer might be an issue that we're going to have to purchase. They hate to put money into that. That's a temporary fix, but that might be something we won't have a choice on.
4: Butler says the capital improvements they brought before the public aren't going away and still need to be fixed. A competency hearing has been set for the Onalaska man arrested for arson after 2 fires at Valley View Mall and several fires to garbage cans, a car, and a dumpster in Onalaska late last month. The competency hearing for 37-year-old David Sheldon will be held September 16th. And now you're up to date. Craig Otto, Magnum Media News.
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1: Today brings mostly cloudy skies with highs approaching 80 and some smoke lingering in the air. Tonight turns partly cloudy with lows near 61. Tomorrow, clouds mix with some sun, highs climbing into the low 80s as east winds hold at 10. Rain looks likely tomorrow night with about half an inch possible, lows again in the low 60s, and those east winds still at 10.

Mark Chestnut. It's a little too late. Bog Country 101.3, early 1997. That was a chart topper. 9 years later, Carrie Underwood would release this song.

from her first album, Some Hearts. You know, she recorded 9 albums, plus a greatest hits album. The last one was 4 years ago. 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

0: Glen Campbell. The summer of 1975. I remember it well. 51 years ago. Rhinestone Cowboy, released in June, peaked out at number one for 3 weeks in August and September of that year. Bog Country 101.3, it is preseason time, football, NFL. A number of games tonight. No, well, there are this weekend. They're like glorified practices, aren't they? The Packers are in Pittsburgh to take on the Steelers, and you know what that means. Former head coach Mike McCarthy and former Packer quarterback Aaron Rodgers reuniting with the Packers. And I don't think there's any Packers on this team that was playing when those guys were with the Packers. We'll talk more about this in about 16 minutes, okay? Right now we'll take a break and get back here with Leanne Womack, a Bog Country Thursday morning, 101.3.
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3: So eye rolling, I think we can agree, is considered a toxic behavior. It's dismissive. But science says we cannot help rolling our eyes. It's a hard-to-control reflex that's literally your brain's way of trying to get as far away from something as possible. This is according to body language expert Dr. Lillian Glass. She says neurologically, when we find something offensive or ridiculous or something that doesn't make sense, the brain signals to your eyes to roll as a way of disconnecting. But just because there's a scientific explanation for it doesn't mean we shouldn't try to control the impulse. Because researchers from the University of Washington found that the eye roll, even if it's accompanied by a laugh or a smile, indicates some degree of contempt. Contempt is relationship poison. That's the latest on eye rolling. I'm John Tesh with Intelligence for Your Life.
5: Hey, this is Reed Magnum from Magnum Media. Chelsea and I got to take in the Wisconsin State Fair this past Saturday, and we want to say thank you. Thank you to everyone who stopped by to say hello, share a story, or spend a few minutes with us at the Wisconsin State Fair. Thank you to the workers and volunteers who make the State Fair and our county fairs all summer long such a special Wisconsin tradition. And most importantly, thank you to Wisconsin's farmers. Agriculture and food processing generates more than $116 billion in economic activity for our state and supports nearly 354,000 jobs, about one out of every 10 jobs in Wisconsin. But behind those numbers are real people, families working Wisconsin's nearly 58,000 farms, including the farmers who spend their summers bringing their animals to county fairs and the state fair. They put in countless hours getting those animals ready and then take the time to talk with us, answer our questions, and help all of us better understand where our food comes from. We had the chance to visit with one of those farmers, Brenda Murphy, whose family brought their cows to the Wisconsin State Fair.
6: All sorts of educational levels, and everybody here, if you stop and ask, like you did, you stopped and asked, we will answer the questions. And look at all you get to learn when you're here. It's not just about the cows and the calves that are here, but the products that you get to taste and the amount of dairy that is used across this fairgrounds is fantastic.
5: Brenda, thank you. 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And there's still time to experience the Wisconsin State Fair for yourself, continuing in West Allis through this Sunday. 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
7: Today brings mostly cloudy skies.

with highs approaching 80 and some smoke lingering in the air. Tonight turns partly cloudy with lows near 61. Tomorrow, clouds mix with some sun, highs climbing into the low 80s as east winds hold at 10. Rain looks likely tomorrow night with about half an inch possible, lows again in the low 60s, and those east winds still at 10.

0: She's got the rhythm, and I got the blues. Alan Jackson on Bog Country 101.3. NFL preseason opens tonight. We mentioned the Packers in Pittsburgh. That game starts at 6. It's on the NFL Network. In fact, there are two games tonight. All the games this weekend, or at least there are six games that are all on the NFL Network. Texas, or is it Houston? The Texans are in San Francisco, or Santa Clara, tonight at 8 o'clock. That starts also on the NFL Network. Tomorrow, Tampa Bay taking on the New York Jets in East Rutherford, 6 o'clock tomorrow night. Saturday, three games, noon, 3, and 7 o'clock. Cleveland at Chicago, the Rams at Kansas City, and the Cowboys in Seattle. Again, all are on the NFL Network. And as for the Packers go, well, maybe Craig Otto's got more for us. He's here in 30 seconds. Bog Country 101.3.
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3: Craig Otto, Magnum Media Sports. This year's Western Wisconsin Girls High School golf season begins today. Defending MVC champ Toma and 2025 Division I state qualifier Onalaska are both at the annual 12-team Reedsburg invite, teeing off at 8 o'clock. Last year's event featured three-player teams using the modified Stableford scoring system. Toma returns junior Cadence Hasselberger and seniors Cameron Urshley, Riley Fritz, Caden Scholze, and Rachel Ewers from last year's team that won all six MVC meets and finished one shot short of making it to state as a team. Onalaska returns junior Finley Shams and senior Becca Moore from last year's D1 state qualifier. The Turbo Volleyball opens the season ranked 25th in the preseason national poll released yesterday. The Turbo recently returned from a European tour where they played the Austrian national team twice and the Egyptian national team. The Turbo returns Holman grad first team All-Chicagoland left side Izzy Jar, West Salem grad right side McKenna Ely, and Boston grad defensive specialist Maddie Quist from last year's team that went undefeated in Chicagoland play and finished 27-7, but did not advance to the national tourney final site for the first time since 2013 after being reverse swept at home in the national tourney opening round. Their regular season opener is a week from tomorrow in South Dakota. Their home opener is Tuesday, September 1st. Sparta's Austin and Scott Erickson tied for first in yesterday's state father-son championships at Lake Arrowhead. The two combined to shoot 1 under par 71, coming back from down 2 at the turn with a back 9 2 under 34, including an eagle 3 on the par 5 17th. Holman's Marcus and Paul Williamson were 7th at 3 over 75. Onalaska's Ben and Jim Socha were 10th at 5 over 77, including birding 2 of the 4 par 3s. The Brewers were swept by the Padres after yesterday's 11-inning 4-3 loss. Gary Sanchez's RBI double had given the Brewers a 3-2 lead in the top of the 11th. A misplayed 3-1 in the 8th tied it at 2. Dustin May pitched into the 8th, allowing 4 hits and 1 run with 6 strikeouts and 2 walks. The division lead is down to 3. The Brewers open a 4-game series at the Dodgers tonight at 9:15. Shane Drouin and Roki Sasaki. The Packers open the exhibition season tonight at Aaron Rodgers, Mike McCarthy, and the Steelers. Craig Otto, Magnum Media Sports.
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Garth Brooks, Not Counting You, on Bog Country 101.3. You know, you'll never speak to anyone more than you speak to yourself in your head. You'll never speak to anyone more than you speak to yourself. So be kind to yourself. Be your own supporter. And on that note, I'm going to take a 20-hour break till tomorrow morning just after 5. I'm Robin John. Thanks for living, listening, living too. Make it a great day.

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1: There are fears that a mental health crisis is developing aboard a U.S. aircraft carrier on a record-breaking deployment. Roy O'Neill with more.
2: Many of the sailors and Marines aboard the USS Abraham Lincoln have been away from home since November, and there have been multiple reports of service members trying to jump overboard. The acting Navy Secretary recently met with some service members' families to hear their concerns and assure them that sailors have access to mental health professionals. As of Wednesday, the Lincoln had been at sea 264 days straight, setting a new modern record. I'm Rory O'Neill.
1: Iran says the Strait of Hormuz will remain blocked until the U.S. accepts all of its conditions. Iranian authorities made the claim on Wednesday after President Trump said the U.S. had total control of the oil shipping lane. Both sides are calling for reparations from the other side. Three states, Alabama, Oklahoma, and Tennessee, are scheduled to carry out executions today, marking the first time in 16 years that three inmates are set to be put to death on the same day. President Trump's media company is being sued. Details from Mark Mayfield.
3: This comes after Trump Media announced a new product that gives paying Wall Street firms faster access to the president's Truth Social posts. The Intercept filed the suit Wednesday, saying it violates the First Amendment. The suit also notes that the scheme is profoundly corrupt. The product was initially announced last month, with firms having to pay between $60,000 to $100,000 per month to gain access to the real-time feed. I'm Mark Mayfield.
1: Whole Foods is recalling dozens of items containing jalapenos in 12 states, including its only Iowa location. Elaine Lee Irvine reports.
4: Though no cases of salmonella linked to jalapenos have been reported in Iowa, the company is recalling salsas, guacamoles, and some condiments containing jalapenos sold at the West Des Moines store. No known illnesses have been reported in connection to the Whole Foods products. I'm Elaine Lee Irvine.
1: I'm Jennifer Kuiper.
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6: La Crosse's city council will decide tonight whether to spend $90,000 on a lawsuit challenging French Islands Incorporation. Councilmember Erin Goggin voted against spending the money at a finance committee meeting last week and says she's done her research and stands by her vote. The French Island vote to become a village instead of the town of Campbell and prevent future city annexation efforts was more than 98%. The council will also decide whether to approve a new city administrator. A similar plan in February got 7 of 13 votes. It needs 9 of 13 votes because of adding the administrator's salary at a cost of about $250,000 a year for 3 to 5 years. If approved, it would take about a year to put in place. And the council will decide whether to spend $600,000, update plans on starting a new public market. The market could be located near the Southside Oktoberfest grounds in the 300 block of North Front Street. A public market could be open year-round versus a seasonal farmer's market. The Toma man charged with providing the drugs that led to a Monroe County February of 2023 overdose death was sentenced to 8 years in prison yesterday. 46-year-old Nicholas Hage will also be in probation for 8 years after he is released. Hage provided the fentanyl that killed 59-year-old Mark Hauser of Oakdale. Sparta will host another Citizens Police Academy starting late next month. The academy will run on 8 Wednesdays from September 30th through November 18th. Sessions showcase tactical and use of force operations, guns, tasers, and police dog demonstrations. Apply in person in the 700 block of Pine Street. A plea deal appears likely for a former Monroe County Sheriff's employee in Sparta man charged with abuse of a man who had been sent to a state mental health facility. A plea and sentencing hearing for 67-year-old David Griffin has been set for September 21st. Griffin told police that the man was not being cooperative and trying to harm himself. A Gay Electric Trempealeau School's $45 million building referendum failed by 13 votes out of more than 2,700 cast Tuesday night. The district is canvassing the votes today. Superintendent Michelle Butler talks about where they go from here.
7: The space needs, we hope we can get through yet this year without another

0: portable unit or trailer, but that's going to be a year-by-year decision. The fact that we wouldn't be breaking ground in 2027 means even if we go to referendum in 2027 and it's approved in April, we wouldn't be breaking ground again until at least another year out. So another trailer might be an issue that we're going to have to purchase. So you hate to put money into that, that's a temporary fix, but that might be something we won't have a choice on.
1: Butler says the capital improvements they brought before the public aren't going away and still need to be fixed. And now you're up to date. Craig Otto, Magnum Media News.
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3: Today brings mostly cloudy skies with highs approaching 80 and some smoke lingering in the air. Tonight turns partly cloudy with lows near 61. Tomorrow, clouds mix with some sun, highs climbing into the low 80s as east winds hold at 10. Rain looks likely tomorrow night with about half an inch possible, lows again in the low 60s, and those east winds still at 10.

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Today brings mostly cloudy skies with highs approaching 80 and some smoke lingering in the air. Tonight turns partly cloudy with lows near 61. Tomorrow, clouds mix with some sun, highs climbing into the low 80s as east winds hold at 10. Rain looks likely tomorrow night with about half an inch possible, lows again in the low 60s, and those east winds still at 10.

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5: Bregman swings, and it's a high fly ball deep left center field. Number three, it's gone. What a night for Alex Bregman. Three home runs, this one a two-run job, and the Cubs now up 12-5 here in the eighth.
4: Cubs Radio Network on the call. Alex Bregman also drove in seven runs. The Cubs crushed the Nationals 12-6. The Guardians stopped a three-game losing skid, defeating the Tigers 6-4. The Blue Jays scored five runs in the eighth inning to beat the Red Sox 6-4. Boston has now lost five straight. The Yankees defeated the Mariners 10-5. Seattle has now lost six in a row. The Rays won their ninth straight game, defeating the Athletics 8-4. They now have a 6.5-game lead in the AL East. In the NFL, the Panthers are signing former Dolphins tight end Darren Waller to a one-year deal.
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0: Hits and ballads, dancing in the streets in Toma, tonight from 6 to 9. 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
1: Millions across the Midwest and Ohio Valley are under the threat of severe storms today. NOAA's Storm Prediction Center has issued a level 2 out of 5 risk of severe thunderstorms for parts of Iowa and Illinois. Damaging wind gusts are expected to be the primary threat. This comes after storms yesterday left thousands across Illinois, Indiana, and Ohio without power. There are fears that a mental health crisis is developing aboard a U.S. aircraft carrier on a record-breaking deployment. Rory O'Neill reports.
2: Many of the sailors and Marines aboard the USS Abraham Lincoln have been away from home since November, and there have been multiple reports of service members trying to jump overboard. The acting Navy Secretary recently met with some service members' families to hear their concerns and assure them that sailors have access to mental health professionals. As of Wednesday, the Lincoln had been at sea 264 days straight, setting a new modern record. I'm Rory O'Neill.
1: The producer price index stayed steady last month after a revised 0.1% drop in June. Markets had expected the key inflation measure would increase by 0.2%. Two U.S. soldiers are dead after a military helicopter from Fort Hood crashed north of Austin, Texas yesterday. Mark Mayfield reports.
3: The U.S. Army says the aircraft was an AH-64 Apache attack helicopter. It went down near the town of Salado. Acting Commanding General Ethan Divin said their thoughts are with the crew and their families as they wait on more information. The crash caused a grass fire in the nearby area. I'm Mark Mayfield.
1: Star rapper NBA Youngboy says he has no plans to return to the U.S. after leaving for South Korea. During an interview with internet personality Funny Marco in South Korea this week, the rap artist said he likes the country because it's out of the way, very safe, and very clean. The S&P moves higher after more encouraging inflation data. I'm Jennifer Kuiper.
4: Hey, this is Reed Magnum from Magnum Media. Chelsea and I got to take in the Wisconsin State Fair this past Saturday, and we want to say thank you. Thank you to everyone who stopped by to say hello, share a story, or spend a few minutes with us at the Wisconsin State Fair. Thank you to the workers and volunteers who make the State Fair and our county fairs all summer long such a special Wisconsin tradition. And most importantly, thank you to Wisconsin's farmers. Agriculture and food processing generates more than $116 billion in economic activity for our state and supports nearly 354,000 jobs, about one out of every 10 jobs in Wisconsin. But behind those numbers are real people, families working Wisconsin's nearly 58,000 farms, including the farmers who spend their summers bringing their animals to county fairs and the state fair. They put in countless hours getting those animals ready and then take the time to

0: talk with us, answer our questions, and help all of us better understand where our food comes from. We had the chance to visit with one of those farmers, Brenda Murphy, whose family brought their cows to the Wisconsin State Fair.
1: All sorts of educational levels, and everybody here, if you stop and ask, like you did, you stopped and asked, we will answer the questions. And look at all you get to learn when you're here. It's not just about the cows and the calves that are here, but the products that you get to taste and the amount of dairy that is used across this fairgrounds is fantastic.
0: Brenda, thank you. And to every farmer, exhibitor, 4-H and FFA family, volunteer worker, and every listener we got to meet, thank you for making fair season in Wisconsin so special. And there's still time to experience the Wisconsin State Fair for yourself, continuing in West Allis through this Sunday. 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
2: Today, we're looking at mostly cloudy skies, temperatures pushing to 77, and smoky conditions around the area. Tonight brings cloudy periods with lows near 61. Tomorrow stays mostly overcast, highs climbing into the low 80s, with east winds around 10. Then tomorrow night, there's a good chance of rain, with around half an inch possible, lows again in the low 60s, and east winds holding at 10.

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2: So eye rolling, I think we can agree, is considered a toxic behavior. It's dismissive. But science says we cannot help rolling our eyes.

0: It's a hard to control reflex that's literally your brain's way of trying to get as far away from something as possible. This is according to body language expert Dr. Lillian Glass. She says neurologically, when we find something offensive or ridiculous or something that doesn't make sense, the brain signals through your eyes to roll as a way of disconnecting. But just because there's a scientific explanation for it doesn't mean we shouldn't try to control the impulse. Because researchers from the University of Washington found that the eye roll, even if it's accompanied by a laugh or a smile, indicates some degree of contempt. Contempt is relationship poison. That's the latest on eye rolling. I'm John Tesh with Intelligence for Your Life.
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3: Alex Bregman had himself a night.
4: Bregman swings, and it's a high fly ball deep left center field. Number three, it's gone. What a night for Alex Bregman. Three home runs, this one a two-run job, and the Cubs now up 12-5 here in the eighth.
3: Cubs Radio Network on the call. Alex Bregman also drove in seven runs. The Cubs crushed the Nationals 12-6. The Guardians stopped a three-game losing skid, defeating the Tigers 6-4. The Blue Jays scored five runs in the eighth inning to beat the Red Sox 6-4. Boston has now lost five straight. The Yankees defeated the Mariners 10-5. Seattle has now lost six in a row. The Rays won their ninth straight game, defeating the Athletics 8-4. They now have a 6.5-game lead in the AL East. In the NFL, the Panthers are signing former Dolphins tight end Darren Waller to a one-year deal.
5: Summer's winding down, which means it's time to get a head start on what's next. 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
6: Today, we're looking at mostly cloudy skies, temperatures pushing to 77, and smoky conditions around the area. Tonight brings cloudy periods with lows near 61. Tomorrow stays mostly overcast, highs climbing into the low 80s, with east winds around 10. Then tomorrow night, there's a good chance of rain, with around half an inch possible. Lows again in the low 60s, and east winds holding at 10.

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2: Hello. These are the stories we're working on for you today. La Crosse's city council will decide tonight whether to spend $90,000 on a lawsuit challenging French Islands Incorporation. Councilmember Aaron Goggin voted against spending the money at a finance committee meeting last week and says she's done her research and stands by her vote. The French Island vote to become a village instead of the town of Campbell and prevent future city annexation efforts was more than 98%. The council will also decide whether to approve a new city administrator. A similar plan in February got 7 of 13 votes. It needs 9 of 13 votes because of adding the administrator's salary at a cost of about $250,000 a year for 3 to 5 years. If approved, it would take about a year to put in place. And the council will decide whether to spend $600,000, update plans on starting a new public market. The market could be located near the Southside Oktoberfest grounds in the 300 block of North Front Street. We'll have those stories coming up.
3: Hey, this is Reed Magnum from Magnum Media. Chelsea and I got to take in the Wisconsin State Fair this past Saturday, and we want to say thank you. Thank you to everyone who stopped by to say hello, share a story, or spend a few minutes with us at the Wisconsin State Fair. Thank you to the workers and volunteers who make the State Fair and our county fairs all summer long such a special Wisconsin tradition. And most importantly, thank you to Wisconsin's farmers. Agriculture and food processing generates more than $116 billion in economic activity for our state and supports nearly 354,000 jobs, about one out of every 10 jobs in Wisconsin. But behind those numbers are real people, families working Wisconsin's nearly 58,000 farms, including the farmers who spend their summers bringing their animals to county fairs and the state fair. They put in countless hours getting those animals ready and then take the time to talk with us, answer our questions, and help all of us better understand where our food comes from. We had the chance to visit with one of those farmers, Brenda Murphy, whose family brought their cows to the Wisconsin State Fair.
4: All sorts of educational levels, and everybody here, if you stop and ask, like you did, you stopped and asked, we will answer the questions. And look at all you get to learn when you're here. It's not just about the cows and the calves that are here, but the products that you get to taste and the amount of dairy that is used across this fairgrounds is fantastic.
3: Brenda, thank you. And to every farmer, exhibitor, 4-H and FFA family, volunteer worker, and every listener we got to meet, thank you for making fair season in Wisconsin so special. And there's still time to experience the Wisconsin State Fair for yourself, continuing in West Allis through this Sunday. From all of us here at Magnum Media, we want to say thank you to Wisconsin's farmers.
5: Today, we're looking at mostly cloudy skies, temperatures pushing to 77, and smoky conditions around the area. Tonight brings cloudy periods with lows near 61. Tomorrow stays mostly overcast, highs climbing into the low 80s, with east winds around 10. Then tomorrow night, there's a good chance of rain, with around half an inch possible, lows again in the low 60s, and east winds holding at 10.

seatbelts on. All right, boys. This is her favorite song. You know that, right? So if we play it good and loud, she might get up and dance again.

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1: 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The Ad Council is an American nonprofit organization that produces, distributes, and promotes public service announcements for many profit and nonprofit sponsors. Their work for the Don't Almost Give campaign has been especially successful and memorable. One ad shows a man with crutches struggling to go up a flight of concrete stairs. The narrator says, "This is a man who almost learned to walk at a rehab center that almost got built by people who almost gave money." After a brief pause, the announcer continues, "How good is almost giving? About as good as almost walking." Another one shows a homeless man curled up in a ball on a pile of rags. One ratty bedsheet shields him from the cold. The narrator says, "This is Jack Thomas. Today someone almost brought Jack something to eat. Someone almost brought him to a shelter. And someone else almost brought him a warm blanket." After a brief pause, the narrator continued, "And Jack Thomas? He almost made it through the night." Each ad ends with a simple direct message. Don't almost give. Give. More in a moment. During colonial days, the average life expectancy of a person born in America was in the mid-30s. By 1900, it was 47 years, and by 1990, 75 years. And fortunately, it continues to increase. But don't forget, life expectancy is not a sure thing. So the wise person will plan for the unexpected and prepare in advance for the inevitable. For information on funeral pre-planning, call on the staff of the Sonnenberg Family Funeral Home at 608-372-2300.

0: 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A wise, unnamed person said the way to happiness is to keep your heart free from hate, your mind from worry, to live simply, expect little, and to give much.
1: This is Josh Sonnenberg. Thank you for joining us for Uplift.
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3: Alex Bregman had himself a night.
4: Bregman swings, and it's a high fly ball deep right center field. Number three, it's gone. What a night for Alex Bregman. Three home runs, this one a two-run job, and the Cubs now up 12-5 here in the eighth.
3: Cubs Radio Network on the call. Alex Bregman also drove in seven runs. The Cubs crushed the Nationals 12-6. The Guardians stopped a three-game losing skid, defeating the Tigers 6-4. The Blue Jays scored five runs in the eighth inning to beat the Red Sox 6-4. Boston has now lost five straight. The Yankees defeated the Mariners 10-5. Seattle has now lost six in a row. The Rays won their ninth straight game, defeating the Athletics 8-4. They now have a 6.5-game lead in the AL East. In the NFL, the Panthers are signing former Dolphins tight end Darren Waller to a one-year deal.
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7: Today, we're looking at mostly cloudy skies, temperatures pushing to 77, and smoky conditions around the area. Tonight brings cloudy periods with lows near 61. Tomorrow stays mostly overcast, highs climbing into the low 80s, with east winds around 10. Then tomorrow night, there's a good chance of rain, with around half an inch possible, lows again in the low 60s, and east winds holding at 10.

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1: Luigi Mangione will plead guilty to federal charges in the killing of UnitedHealthcare CEO Brian Thompson. Matt Mattinson has more.
2: That's according to multiple reports. Mangione faces stalking charges resulting in the death of Thompson. He could be sentenced to life in prison if convicted. When asked about the possible plea deal on Wednesday, top Manhattan federal prosecutor Jamie McDonald would only say a court conference is scheduled for Friday. Mangione's New York State murder trial in the case is set to start next month. I'm Matt Mattinson.
1: The producer price index was unchanged last month. Markets had expected the index, which measures prices received by producers for goods and services, would increase by 0.2%. Numbers released today by the Bureau of Labor Statistics showed that food prices fell nearly 1%, while a 3.1% drop in energy prices was offset by increases in the costs of construction and services. Severe storms are targeting millions across the Midwest and Ohio Valley. NOAA's Storm Prediction Center has issued a level 2 out of 5 risk of severe thunderstorms for parts of Iowa and Illinois. The Massachusetts murder trial of Lindsay Clancy is continuing. She's accused of murdering her 3 children. A state police officer took the stand earlier today. It comes after doctors with the state medical examiner's office delivered graphic testimony yesterday about the nature of the children's fatal injuries. A Powerball $1 billion winning ticket was sold last night in Illinois. Monica Nelson reports.

0: Check your pockets or your purse. The massive jackpot has a cash value of more than $450 million. One ticket sold in Massachusetts ended up being worth $2 million, while million-dollar winners were also sold in Arizona, California, North Carolina, and Florida. I'm Monica Nelson.
1: Major League Baseball's Field of Dreams game is back. Tonight, the Phillies take on the Twins in Dyersville, Iowa, where scenes from the classic baseball movie were filmed. The game will be streamed live on Netflix. I'm Chris Caraggio.
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3: La Crosse's city council will decide tonight whether to spend $90,000 on a lawsuit challenging French Island's incorporation. Council member Erin Goggin voted against spending the money at a finance committee meeting last week and says she's done her research and stands by her vote. The French Island vote to become a village instead of the town of Campbell and prevent future city annexation efforts was more than 98%. The council will also decide whether to approve a new city administrator. A similar plan in February got 7 of 13 votes. It needs 9 of 13 votes because of adding the administrator's salary at a cost of about $250,000 a year for 3 to 5 years. If approved, it would take about a year to put in place. And the council will decide whether to spend $600,000, update plans on starting a new public market. The market could be located near the Southside Oktoberfest grounds in the 300 block of North Front Street. A public market could be open year-round versus a seasonal farmer's market. The Toma man charged with providing the drugs that led to a Monroe County February of 2023 overdose death was sentenced to 8 years in prison yesterday. 46-year-old Nicholas Hage will also be in probation for 8 years after he is released. Hage provided the fentanyl that killed 59-year-old Mark Hauser of Oakdale. Sparta will host another Citizens Police Academy starting late next month. The academy will run on 8 Wednesdays from September 30th through November 18th. Sessions showcase tactical and use of force operations, guns, tasers, and police dog demonstrations. Apply in person in the 700 block of Pine Street. A plea deal appears likely for a former Monroe County Sheriff's employee in Sparta man charged with abuse of a man who had been sent to a state mental health facility. A plea and sentencing hearing for 67-year-old David Griffin has been set for September 21st. Griffin told police that the man was not being cooperative and trying to harm himself. A Gay Electric Trempealeau School's $45 million building referendum failed by 13 votes out of more than 2,700 cast Tuesday night. The district is canvassing the votes today. Superintendent Michelle Butler talks about where they go from here.
4: The space needs, we hope we can get through yet this year without another portable unit or trailer, but that's going to be a year-by-year decision. The fact that we wouldn't be breaking ground in 2027 means even if we go to referendum in 2027 and it's approved in April, we wouldn't be breaking ground again until at least another year out. So another trailer might be an issue that we're going to have to purchase. They hate to put money into that. That's a temporary fix, but that might be something we won't have a choice on.
3: Butler says the capital improvements they brought before the public aren't going away and still need to be fixed. And now you're up to date. Craig Otto, Magnum Media News.
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8: Today, we're looking at mostly cloudy skies, temperatures pushing to 77, and smoky conditions around the area. Tonight brings cloudy periods with lows near 61. Tomorrow stays mostly overcast, highs climbing into the low 80s, with east winds around 10. Then tomorrow night, there's a good chance of rain, with around half an inch possible. Lows again in the low 60s, and east winds holding at 10.

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11: Today, we're looking at mostly cloudy skies, temperatures pushing to 77, and smoky conditions around the area. Tonight brings cloudy periods with lows near 61. Tomorrow stays mostly overcast, highs climbing into the low 80s, with east winds around 10. Then tomorrow night, there's a good chance of rain, with around half an inch possible, lows again in the low 60s, and east winds holding at 10.

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1: Luigi Mangione will plead guilty to federal charges in the killing of UnitedHealthcare CEO Brian Thompson. Matt Mattinson has more.
2: That's according to multiple reports. Mangione faces stalking charges resulting in the death of Thompson. He could be sentenced to life in prison if convicted. When asked about the possible plea deal on Wednesday, top Manhattan federal prosecutor Jamie McDonald would only say a court conference is scheduled for Friday. Mangione's New York State murder trial in the case is set to start next month. I'm Matt Mattinson.
1: The producer price index was unchanged last month. Markets had expected the index, which measures prices received by producers for goods and services, would increase by 0.2%. Numbers released today by the Bureau of Labor Statistics showed that food prices fell nearly 1%, while a 3.1% drop in energy prices was offset by increases in the costs of construction and services. Severe storms are targeting millions across the Midwest and Ohio Valley. NOAA's Storm Prediction Center has issued a level 2 out of 5 risk of severe thunderstorms for parts of Iowa and Illinois. The Massachusetts murder trial of Lindsay Clancy is continuing. She's accused of murdering her 3 children. A state police officer took the stand earlier today. It comes after doctors with the state medical examiner's office delivered graphic testimony yesterday about the nature of the children's fatal injuries.

0: Powerball $1 billion winning ticket was sold last night in Illinois. Monica Nelson reports.
1: Check your pockets or your purse. The massive jackpot has a cash value of more than $450 million. One ticket sold in Massachusetts ended up being worth $2 million, while $1 million winners were also sold in Arizona, California, North Carolina, and Florida. I'm Monica Nelson.
0: Major League Baseball's Field of Dreams game is back. Tonight, the Phillies take on the Twins in Dyersville, Iowa, where scenes from the classic baseball movie were filmed. The game will be streamed live on Netflix. I'm Chris Caraggio.
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4: La Crosse's city council will decide tonight whether to spend $90,000 on a lawsuit challenging French Islands Incorporation. Councilmember Erin Goggin voted against spending the money at a finance committee meeting last week and says she's done her research and stands by her vote. The French Island vote to become a village instead of the town of Campbell and prevent future city annexation efforts was more than 98%. The council will also decide whether to approve a new city administrator. A similar plan in February got 7 of 13 votes. It needs 9 of 13 votes because of adding the administrator's salary at a cost of about $250,000 a year for 3 to 5 years. If approved, it would take about a year to put in place, and the council will decide whether to spend $600,000, update plans on starting a new public market. The market could be located near the Southside Oktoberfest grounds in the 300 block of North Front Street. A public market could be open year-round versus a seasonal farmer's market. The Toma man charged with providing the drugs that led to a Monroe County February of 2023 overdose death was sentenced to 8 years in prison yesterday. 46-year-old Nicholas Hage will also be in probation for 8 years after he is released. Hage provided the fentanyl that killed 59-year-old Mark Hauser of Oakdale. Sparta will host another Citizens Police Academy starting late next month. The academy will run on 8 Wednesdays from September 30th through November 18th. Sessions showcase tactical and use of force operations, guns, tasers, and police dog demonstrations. Apply in person in the 700 block of Pine Street. A plea deal appears likely for a former Monroe County Sheriff's employee in Sparta man charged with abuse of a man who had been sent to a state mental health facility. A plea and sentencing hearing for 67-year-old David Griffin has been set for September 21st. Griffin told police that the man was not being cooperative and trying to harm himself. A Gay Electric Trempealeau School's $45 million building referendum failed by 13 votes out of more than 2,700 cast Tuesday night. The district is canvassing the votes today. Superintendent Michelle Butler talks about where they go from here.
5: The space needs that we hope we can get through yet this year without another portable unit or trailer, but that's going to be a year-by-year decision. The fact that we wouldn't be breaking ground in 2027 means even if we go to referendum in 2027 and it's approved in April, we wouldn't be breaking ground again until at least another year out. So another trailer might be an issue that we're going to have to purchase. They hate to put money into that. It's a temporary fix, but that might be something we won't have a choice on.
4: Butler says the capital improvements they brought before the public aren't going away and still need to be fixed. And now you're up to date. Craig Otto, Magnum Media News.
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8: Today, we're looking at mostly cloudy skies, temperatures pushing to 77, and smoky conditions around the area. Tonight brings cloudy periods with lows near 61. Tomorrow stays mostly overcast, highs climbing into the low 80s, with east winds around 10. Then tomorrow night, there's a good chance of rain, with around 0.5 inch possible. Lows again in the low 60s, and east winds holding at 10.

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Today, we're looking at mostly cloudy skies, temperatures pushing to 77, and smoky conditions around the area. Tonight brings cloudy periods with lows near 61. Tomorrow stays mostly overcast, highs climbing into the low 80s with east winds around 10. Then tomorrow night, there's a good chance of rain with around half an inch possible, lows again in the low 60s, and east winds holding at 10.

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1: The threat of severe storms is bearing down on millions across the Midwest and Ohio Valley today.
2: NOAA's Storm Prediction Center has issued a level 2 out of 5 risk of severe thunderstorms for parts of Iowa and Illinois. Other states across the region like Missouri, Kentucky, and Indiana are under a broader level 1 threat. Damaging wind gusts are expected to be the primary threat. This comes after storms on Wednesday left thousands across Illinois, Indiana, and Ohio without power.
1: The man accused of killing UnitedHealthcare CEO Brian Thompson will plead guilty to federal charges. That's according to multiple reports. Luigi Mangione faces stalking charges resulting in the death of Thompson. Iran says the Strait of Hormuz will remain blocked until the U.S. accepts all of its conditions and that any deal it makes with Oman will not reopen the waterway. Iranian authorities made that claim yesterday after President Trump said the U.S. had total control of the oil shipping lane.
3: It seems as if there really is a disagreement between the US and Iran over what that deal between Oman and Iran about how to manage the Strait of Hormuz should be set, what should be agreed.
1: NBC's Keir Simmons reports both sides are calling for reparations from the other side. CNBC reports that data from a trade intelligence firm shows traffic through Hormuz is at its lowest level since May and about 90% lower than before the US and Israel attacked Iran. The analysis said just over a dozen ships passed through the strait Tuesday compared to the daily average of 130 ships in February. A military helicopter crash north of Austin, Texas yesterday afternoon claimed the lives of two U.S. soldiers. The U.S. Army says the AH-64 Apache attack helicopter went down near the town of Salado.

0: The cause of the crash is under investigation. The NFL's preseason kicks into high gear tonight with six games on the schedule, highlighted by the Raiders-Cardinals game, where first overall draft pick Fernando Mendoza will make his pro debut under center for Las Vegas. I'm Chris Caraccio.
1: 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But Aleve is here to keep you moving. One pill gives you up to 12 hours of body pain relief. So don't let pain hold you back. Try Aleve today. Use as directed.
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3: Today, we're looking at mostly cloudy skies, temperatures pushing to 77, and smoky conditions around the area. Tonight brings cloudy periods with lows near 61. Tomorrow stays mostly overcast, highs climbing into the low 80s with east winds around 10. Then tomorrow night, there's a good chance of rain with around half an inch possible. Lows again in the low 60s and east winds holding at 10.

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Their faces gaunt, their eyes were blurred, their shirts all soaked with sweat. He's riding hard to catch that herd, but he ain't caught them yet. 'Cause they've got to ride forever on that range up in the sky. All the horses.

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2: Hey, this is Reed Magnum from Magnum Media. Chelsea and I got to take in the Wisconsin State Fair this past Saturday, and we want to say thank you. Thank you to everyone who stopped by to say hello, share a story, or spend a few minutes with us at the Wisconsin State Fair. Thank you to the workers and volunteers who make the State Fair and our county fairs all summer long such a special Wisconsin tradition. And most importantly, thank you to Wisconsin's farmers. Agriculture and food processing generates more than $116 billion in economic activity for our state and supports nearly 354,000 jobs, about one out of every 10 jobs in Wisconsin. But behind those numbers are real people, families working Wisconsin's nearly 58,000 farms, including the farmers who spend their summers bringing their animals to county fairs and the state fair. They put in countless hours getting those animals ready and then take the time to talk with us, answer our questions, and help all of us better understand where our food comes from. We had the chance to visit with one of those farmers, Brenda Murphy, whose family brought their cows to the Wisconsin State Fair.
3: All sorts of educational levels, and everybody here, if you stop and ask, like you did, you stopped and asked, we will answer the questions. And look at all you get to learn when you're here. It's not just about the cows and the calves that are here, but the products that you get to taste and the amount of dairy that is used across this fairgrounds is fantastic.
2: Brenda, thank you. And to every farmer, exhibitor, 4-H and FFA family, volunteer worker, and every listener we got to meet, thank you for making fair season in Wisconsin so special. And there's still time to experience the Wisconsin State Fair for yourself, continuing in West Allis through this Sunday. From all of us here at Magnum Media, we want to say thank you to Wisconsin's farmers.
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6: Today, we're looking at mostly cloudy skies, temperatures pushing to 77, and smoky conditions around the area. Tonight brings cloudy periods with lows near 61. Tomorrow stays mostly overcast, highs climbing into the low 80s, with east winds around 10. Then tomorrow night, there's a good chance of rain, with around half an inch possible. Lows again in the low 60s, and east winds holding at 10.

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1: Bog Country 101.3 with Alan Jackson. Mike Olson with you on this Thursday afternoon. So many great songs coming up for you. Well, we've got a ton of things happening for this weekend. Yeah, hope you get a chance to get out and enjoy some of it. Coming up, let me get over to the right spot. Friday through Sunday, the Bangor Fun Days in the Bangor Village Park is sponsored by the Bangor Lions Club. 3 days there of family fun. Friday night at 5, Saturday morning at 7, they got a pancake breakfast coming up. Sunday morning at 10, there's a vendor and craft show and live music. Got all kinds of great music coming up for you. There's inflatables, face painting there for the kids, carnival games, volleyball and softball tournaments going on, car show, a fun run, walk, bingo, parade Sunday at noon. Tell you what, go to Facebook. And in the search there, type in Bangor Lions Club. All right, they should have everything lined up there for you. And it's just loaded with all kinds of good stuff. So make sure you bring your dancing shoes, too. And they got a lot of music. Carrie Underwood, Brooks and Dunn, Kenny Chesney, the Bellamy Brothers, Justin Moore, Joe D. Messina. Ooh, let's get the music started here on Bog Country 101.3.

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0: 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That's bringing us to an information break, and then get ready for another set. I'll have Chad Brock, Travis Tritt, Eddie Rabbit, Wynonna Judd, George Strait, and Brad Paisley all waiting for you on Bog Country 101.3.
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4: Hey, this is Reed Magnum from Magnum Media. Chelsea and I got to take in the Wisconsin State Fair this past Saturday, and we want to say thank you. Thank you to everyone who stopped by to say hello, share a story, or spend a few minutes with us at the Wisconsin State Fair. Thank you to the workers and volunteers who make the State Fair and our county fairs all summer long such a special Wisconsin tradition. And most importantly, thank you to Wisconsin's farmers. Agriculture and food processing generates more than $116 billion in economic activity for our state and supports nearly 354,000 jobs, about one out of every 10 jobs in Wisconsin. But behind those numbers are real people, families working Wisconsin's nearly 58,000 farms, including the farmers who spend their summers bringing their animals to county fairs and the state fair. They put in countless hours getting those animals ready

0: then take the time to talk with us, answer our questions, and help all of us better understand where our food comes from. We had the chance to visit with one of those farmers, Brenda Murphy, whose family brought their cows to the Wisconsin State Fair.
1: All sorts of educational levels, and everybody here, if you stop and ask, like you did, you stopped and asked, we will answer the questions. And look at all you get to learn when you're here. It's not just about the cows and the calves that are here, but the products that you get to taste and the amount of dairy that is used across this fairgrounds is fantastic.
0: Brenda, thank you. And to every farmer, exhibitor, 4-H and FFA family, volunteer worker, and every listener we got to meet, thank you for making fair season in Wisconsin so special. And there's still time to experience the Wisconsin State Fair for yourself, continuing in West Allis through this Sunday. From all of us here at Magnum Media, we want to say thank you to Wisconsin's farmers.
2: Rain sticks around today with highs in the mid-70s. Tonight brings partly cloudy skies with lows near 62. Tomorrow offers a mix of sun and clouds, highs in the upper 70s with east winds at 15. Rain develops tomorrow night, around half an inch possible. Lows again in the low 60s with an east wind at 10. Saturday, rain grows increasingly likely, with about half an inch expected and highs back in the upper 70s.

Chad Brock on Bug Country 101.3. And yes, we are going to get you closer to news time. The Wreckers and Waylon Jennings will take you up to news from around the world. We'll go over our evening weather. We'll have a couple other good things in between. Then right back to music with Alan Jackson and Little Texas leading the way on Bug Country 101.3.

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0: Dog Country is W267CO Sparta and WBOG Toma.
1: Relentless storms are once again firing up over millions across the Midwest and Ohio Valley. Indiana appears to once again be the bullseye, with Governor Mike Braun declaring a statewide disaster emergency today. The storms developed earlier over Nebraska and Iowa, prompting tornado warnings. The system is forecast to move over Illinois and Indiana. Luigi Mangione will plead guilty to federal charges in the killing of UnitedHealthcare CEO Brian Thompson. Matt Mattinson has more.
2: That's according to multiple reports. Mangione faces stalking charges resulting in the death of Thompson. He could be sentenced to life in prison if convicted. When asked about the possible plea deal on Wednesday, top Manhattan federal prosecutor Jamie McDonald would only say a court conference is scheduled for Friday. Mangione's New York State murder trial in the case is set to start next month.
1: Accused Charlie Kirk shooter Tyler Robinson is asking a judge to take the death penalty off the table in a new motion. Robinson's defense wants the judge to strike the aggravated factor that makes Robinson eligible for capital punishment. The defense argues that the state has failed to provide probable cause that Robinson knowingly

0: unknowingly created a great risk of death to another other than Charlie Kirk. The producer price index was unchanged last month. Markets had expected the index, which measures prices received by producers for goods and services, would increase by 0.2%. Numbers released today by the Bureau of Labor Statistics showed that food prices fell nearly 1%, while a 3.1% drop in energy prices was offset by increases in the costs of construction and services. A Powerball billion-dollar winning ticket was sold last night in Illinois, Monica Nelson reports.
1: Check your pockets or your purse. The massive jackpot has a cash value of more than $450 million. One ticket sold in Massachusetts ended up being worth $2 million, while million-dollar winners were also sold in Arizona, California, North Carolina, and Florida.
0: I'm Chris Caraggio.
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4: Rain sticks around today with highs in the mid-70s. Tonight brings partly cloudy skies with lows near 62. Tomorrow offers a mix of sun and clouds, highs in the upper 70s with east winds at 15. Rain develops tomorrow night, around half an inch possible. Lows again in the low 60s with an east wind at 10. Saturday, rain grows increasingly likely, with about half an inch expected and highs back in the upper 70s.

Log Country 101.3 with Alan Jackson. Well, some more weekend stuff. Well, we got it for you. Yeah, Friday through Sunday, Holman Corn Fest. Yeah, they've got buttered sweet corn tents there beginning at 5 o'clock Friday night. This will be at the Holman American Legion grounds. The beer tent, live music, a fun run Saturday morning with a Where's Waldo theme. They got a 10K, a 2-mile, and a

2-mile run and a 2-mile walk starting at 8 o'clock. There's parade and car show, softball, volleyball, carnival activities, bingo, more sweet corn. Go to Facebook and type in Holman Corn Fest, and that should take you up to their site where they've got all kinds of great stuff lined up for you. It is just a family fun weekend coming your way on Bog Country. All right. Oh, speaking of which, let's get some more music in your ears here. I've got Sammy Smith, John Anderson, Billy Currington, Johnny Lee, Trace Adkins, and this one from Reba McEntire on Bog Country 101.3.

Martina, Willie, and Winona. We're on a first-name basis. 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If you

0: love that classic. Sammy Smith on Bog Country 101.3. Now, I have an information break on the way for you, and that will put you just moments away from Gretchen Wilson, Tracy Byrd, Brad Paisley, George Strait, The Chicks, and Lone Star on Bog Country 101.3.
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6: Rain sticks around today with highs in the mid-70s. Tonight brings partly cloudy skies with lows near 62. Tomorrow offers a mix of sun and clouds, highs in the upper 70s with east winds at 15. Rain develops tomorrow night, around half an inch possible. Lows again in the low 60s with an east wind at 10. Saturday, rain grows increasingly likely with about half an inch expected and highs back in the upper 70s.

Bog Country 101.3 with Gretchen Wilson here for the party. Now, I have Brooks and Dunn and Kenny Rogers. They are going to take you to news and weather. Then we'll have the Bellamy Brothers and Kenny Chesney waiting for you on the other side as we fire up our 5 o'clock hour on Bog Country 101.3.

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1: Millions across the Midwest and Ohio Valley are bracing for another round of severe storms. Indiana's under a level 3 flood threat today. Governor Mike Braun there's declared a statewide disaster emergency. That system's now forecast to move over Illinois and Indiana throughout the day. Officials in Hawaii are urging residents to finalize their storm prep as Tropical Storm Lala moves towards the islands. The National Hurricane Center forecasts Lala to get stronger. It could be near hurricane strength when it nears the Big Island on Saturday. Reports say the accused killer of United Healthcare CEO Brian Thompson, Luigi Mangione, will plead guilty to federal charges. Former federal prosecutor Brent Tolman says Mangione's defense team might want a deal because the feds charged Mangione with stalking, resulting in death, not murder.
2: Because on the federal system, there's quite a bit that they will be able to argue for a lighter sentence.
1: Mangione could still face a life sentence if he pleads guilty in federal court. In his state case, Mangione's being charged with second-degree murder. Tolman says his chances of life without parole are much higher there than in federal court.
2: But the reality is, you know, a homicide case should be charged by the state. It should be the most serious charge. And we don't have that here.
1: Tolman says if there's a deal on the table, Mangione's lawyers will no doubt ask for the state charges to be dismissed based on a double jeopardy rule. The board of directors for the Kennedy Center in Washington is moving forward with a plan to close down the building for 2 years and add President Trump's name back to the building. The board voted today, says the New York Times, to approve Trump's plan to close the Performing Arts Center, to undergo renovations, and to add the inscription "Restored and Renovated by President Donald J. Trump" under the center's main signage. This after a federal judge ordered Trump's name be removed from the building, saying the Kennedy Center board had violated the law with the name change. I'm Scott Carr.
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Rain sticks around today with highs in the mid-70s. Tonight brings partly cloudy skies with lows near 62. Tomorrow offers a mix of sun and clouds, highs in the upper 70s with east winds at 15. Rain develops tomorrow night, around half an inch possible. Lows again in the low 60s with an east wind at 10. Saturday, rain grows increasingly likely, with about half an inch expected and highs back in the upper 70s.

Log Country 101.3, the Bellamy Brothers. Well, another fun thing that's coming up for this tomorrow through Sunday, the 60th Norwalk Lions Club Tractor Pulling Weekend. Yeah, they get underway Friday night with the fish fry and the beer garden opening up at 5 o'clock. They'll have a free pulling session at 6 and then a parade at 7:30, and then they'll kick out the night with music from 9 to 12:30. Saturday, more pulling here with a $15 admission. That'll be at 6 o'clock again. And then more music, and it's just a fun time. There's so many things going on there. And you can find everything you need to know on Facebook again. All right. In the search, Norwalk Lions Club, and they'll have it all broke down for you there. All right. Now, I have Tanya Tucker, Alan Jackson, Toby Keith, Ronnie Millsap, Sugarland, and Steve Warner. Oh, Sugarland, they're out on tour, and coming up this fall, they are going to, what is it, October 9th, they'll be in Green Bay at the Resch Center. And then on the 10th, they'll make their way to the La Crosse Center. And a 7 o'clock show there. And I thought they got maybe one more stop, too, as well. So I'll keep an eye out for that one and fill you in here as soon as I find it. All right. In the meantime, get you back into music. It's ready. I'm Bog Country.

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0: 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And then, get set for more great country with Jake Owen, John Michael Montgomery, Exile, Mark Chestnut, Vince Gill, and Little Big Town on Bog Country 101.3.
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9: Tonight brings partly cloudy skies with lows near 62 toward daybreak. Tomorrow stays partly cloudy with a high near 80 and east winds around 15. Rain moves in tomorrow night, likely, with roughly half an inch expected. Lows again in the low 60s and east winds at 10. Saturday keeps that rain chance going, likely once more, with around half an inch of rainfall and highs similar in the upper 70s.

Bog Country 101.3 with Jake Owen. Oh, we got another truck and tractor pull coming up, too. Yeah, Hillsboro. They're going to have theirs tomorrow and Saturday, and that'll be at Fireman's Memorial Park. They're right on Highway 33. And then after the Friday night pull, they'll have a band up there, the Midway Band, and they kick out music from the 80s, 90s, and early 2000 country. All right, so another stop for you to make this weekend. All right, I'm going to stop my time here today. Yes, I am done for the day, and I'll be back with you fine people 3 o'clock tomorrow afternoon. Josh Turner and Freddie Hart are going to get things started. They'll take you up to news and weather, and then we just keep the music right on coming for you on Bog Country 101.3.

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2: Millions across the Midwest and Ohio Valley are bracing for another round of severe storms. Indiana's under a level 3 flood threat today. Governor Mike Braun there's declared a statewide disaster emergency. That system's now forecast to move over Illinois and Indiana throughout the day. Officials in Hawaii are urging residents to finalize their storm prep as Tropical Storm Lala moves towards the islands. The National Hurricane Center forecasts Lala to get stronger. It could be near hurricane strength when it nears the Big Island on Saturday. Reports say the accused killer of United Healthcare CEO Brian Thompson, Luigi Mangione, will plead guilty to federal charges. Former federal prosecutor Brent Tolman says Mangione's defense team might want a deal because the feds charged Mangione with stalking, resulting in death, not murder.
3: Because on the federal system, there's quite a bit that they will be able to argue for a lighter sentence.
2: Mangione could still face a life sentence if he pleads guilty in federal court. In his state case, Mangione's being charged with second-degree murder. Tolman says his chances of life without parole are much higher there than in federal court.
3: But the reality is, a homicide case should be charged by the state. It should be the most serious charge. And we don't have that here.
2: Tolman says if there's a deal on the table, Mangione's lawyers will no doubt ask for the state charges to be dismissed based on a double jeopardy rule. The board of directors for the Kennedy Center in Washington is moving forward with a plan to close down the building for 2 years and add President Trump's name back to the building. The board voted today, says the New York Times, to approve Trump's plan to close the Performing Arts Center, to undergo renovations, and to add the inscription "Restored and renovated by President Donald J. Trump" under the center's main signage. This after a federal judge ordered Trump's name be removed from the building, saying the Kennedy Center board had violated the law with the name change. I'm Scott Carr.
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6: Tonight brings partly cloudy skies with lows near 62 toward daybreak. Tomorrow stays partly cloudy with a high near 80 and east winds around 15. Rain moves in tomorrow night, likely, with roughly half an inch expected. Lows again in the low 60s and east winds at 10. Saturday keeps that rain chance going, likely once more, with around half an inch of rainfall and highs similar in the upper 70s.
7: You know us. If it doesn't make you better, healthier, happier, or just far more interesting, we won't put it on this show. My name is John Tesh with Intelligence for Your Life. And when you were a little

0: kid, your parents probably drilled it into your head to say please and thank you. Well, to your parents, thank you, because there's a real social benefit to being polite. According to Gonzaga University, who studied this, expressing gratitude, it leads to increased feelings of interpersonal warmth that helps old and new relationships grow stronger and closer. So social psychologist Monica Bartlett led the research and says a simple thank you makes others view you as a warmer person. It works every time. And as a result, they're more interested in talking to you, getting to know you, and continuing to build a relationship with you. So saying thank you not only helps us develop new relationships, it also helps strengthen existing relationships.
1: Intelligence for your life.
0: And coming up, it's a fact that what we think about when we crawl into bed at night can make the difference between waking up rested and tossing and turning all night. So in a moment, I'll tell you the one thing you should never think about before bed, and the one thing you should absolutely be thinking about.

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3: So eye rolling, I think we can agree, is considered a toxic behavior. It's dismissive, but science says we cannot help rolling our eyes. It's a hard to control reflex that's literally your brain's way of trying to get as far away from something as possible. This is according to body language expert Dr. Lillian Glass. She says neurologically, when we find something offensive or ridiculous or something that doesn't make sense, the brain signals to your eyes to roll as a way of disconnecting. But just because there's a scientific explanation for it doesn't mean we shouldn't try to control the impulse. Because researchers from the University of Washington found that the eye

0: roll, even if it's accompanied by a laugh or a smile, indicates some degree of contempt. Contempt is relationship poison. That's the latest on Eye Rolling. I'm John Tesh with Intelligence for Your Life.
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6: 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Tonight brings partly cloudy skies with lows near 62 toward daybreak. Tomorrow stays partly cloudy with a high near 80 and east winds around 15. Rain moves in tomorrow night, likely, with roughly half an inch expected. Lows again in the low 60s and east winds at 10. Saturday keeps that rain chance going, likely once more, with around half an inch of rainfall and highs similar in the upper 70s.
0: Welcome back to Intelligence for Your Life. John Tesh with you. You know what we think about when we crawl into bed at night? We now know that can mean the difference between waking up rested and tossing and turning all night. So here's one thing you should never think about before bed, and one thing you should. First, don't dwell on an argument. Yeah, scientists at the University of Massachusetts found that sleep not only preserves negative emotions, it enhances them. It's a holdover from primitive times when we needed to remember where danger was so we could survive. But our brain still reacts the same way and locks in negative information. So what should we think about before bed? Visualize tomorrow's success, because just by thinking about achieving your goals before falling asleep can have a significant impact on your mood and energy level the following day. This is according to integrative medicine expert Dr. Sharon Norling. She says the brain reacts to imaginary things exactly the way it reacts to real events. That's deep. Can I say that again? The brain reacts to imaginary things exactly the way it reacts to real events. In other words, your brain can't tell the difference.
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0: And just ahead, I have the latest on what psychologists call alloparenting. So alloparenting is the concept that creates pet parents. Don't miss this.

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